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Nation. I was pulling for you yesterday. I was watching the Niner game. Had the Raider game on my phone. I really thought you were going to do it. 3-1 is a solid start. Patriots on Sunday. 104.1 The Hawk.

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1: Just a few backups to warn you about. The traffic report is sponsored by Allstate. So heading into Modesto, it's a crowded drive southbound 99 from Pellendale to Tuolumne Boulevard. Earlier road work that has since been picked up. So northbound is also very slow on 99 from Monte Vista Avenue. It's going to be heavy out to Hatch, at least in stretches. And then again from Staniford and Pockets all the way out towards the 120 connector. The drive into Tracy has also been a very slow one out of Pleasanton on eastbound 580. It's about a 42-minute drive to reach 205. Once you get onto 205 eastbound, there's a crash at I-5 that's on the right shoulder. Some people just know the best rate for you is a rate based on you with Allstate, not one based on anyone else. 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

October 5th, and it is unseasonably hot. Hey, we have 70s in sight in the 10-day forecast, but it's not until Monday. Van Halen ain't talking about love on the hot

0: Scorpions on your classic rock station, 104.1 The Hawk. And Randy will be back here tomorrow. He's going to have your Mountain Misery Brewfest tickets. That's coming to the Motherlode Fairgrounds. Saturday, October 17th, live music, unlimited craft beer sampling, of course. 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
1: A few backups to warn you about. The traffic report is sponsored by Allstate. So heading into Modesto, it's a crowded drive southbound 99 from Pellendale to Tuolumne Boulevard. Earlier road work that has since been picked up. So northbound is also very slow on 99 from Monte Vista Avenue. It's going to be heavy out to Hatch, at least in stretches, and then again from Staniford in pockets all the way out towards the 120 connector. The drive into Tracy has also been a very slow one out of Pleasanton on eastbound 580. It's about a 42-minute drive to reach 205. Once you get onto 205 eastbound, there's a crash at I-5 that's on the right shoulder. Some people just know the best rate for you is a rate based on you with Allstate, not one based on anyone else. 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

104.1 The Hawk, the Valley's classic rock. Never a bad thing starting off a Monday with a little bit of bush. You got Dusty hanging out with you. Monday, big weekend passed. NFL, Raiders fall to 3-1. The Niners make it to 4-0. And hopefully you made it to Ironstone to see these guys. Let's keep the music going now. Skinner, Simple Man on The Hawk.

Slow, big rig in the fast lane? Ugh. Well, unless they're listening to The Hawk, then it's cool. We're rocking you home. 104.1 The Hawk.

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0: Eddie Money, 104.1 The Hawk, the Valley's classic rock. You got Dusty hanging out with you on your Monday. And, you know, I was at a wedding over the weekend, and I think I had my Eddie Money is underrated take validated for me because the DJ played some Eddie Money during the dancing, and everybody kind of went nuts over the Eddie Money. So I think I might be right with my Eddie Money is the most underrated classic rocker that we have in history, maybe. Hey, it is Halloween time here in the Valley. That means Deloso Family Farms. Get out and join the farm. The Great Corn Maze, Haunted House, the Pumpkin Blasters, those are a little bit extra. 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Thrill Hill, they got a ton of stuff at Deloso. I actually got a chance to go out with some DJs and mess around out there today. You will be seeing that on our social media here coming up in the next couple of weeks. But get your tickets, pumpkinmaze.com, or keep listening right here. 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

0: GNR, welcome to the jungle here on 104.1 The Hawk, the Valley's classic rock. You got Dusty with you on your Monday. And hey, if you missed out on our sweet deal last Friday because you were a little too late, it sold out very, very quickly. 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

Mellencamp, small town here on 104.1 The Hawk, the Valley's classic rock. You got Dusty hanging with you on your Monday. Now, my most anticipated movie of the fall, The Further Misadventures of Cliff Booth. Of course, this song featured in the trailer that was recently released. It's Zeppelin, Black Dog on The Hawk.

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0: 104.1 The Hawk, the Valley's classic rock. Got Dusty hanging out with you on your Monday. Hopefully you made it through the weekend. Hopefully your week isn't off to a too crappy of a start this week. My week last week, won't get into it, but it wasn't great. But hopefully yours was better, and hopefully this week is looking good for you as well. 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

Kendall Box, 104.1 The Hawk, the Valley's classic rock. You got Dusty hanging with you. And saw an informal Twitter poll today, and they were talking about musicians, singers that got beyond famous, beyond successful, who couldn't actually sing. And Mick Jagger kind of made the conversation, and I just have to say to all those in that poll, I disrespectfully disagree.

0: Be Living on a Prayer, 104.1 The Hawk, the Valley's classic rock. You got Dusty hanging out with you. And, of course, The Hawk, your official Raider Nation station. Raiders coming up a little short yesterday, falling to 3-1 against the Chiefs. But they try to get back in the win column next week against the Patriots, the up-and-down Patriots. Patriots are looking at 2-2 right now after looking like the worst team in history the first couple of weeks. They managed to crawl back to a 2-2. Taking on the Raiders next week. You can catch the game live here. Kickoff, 10 a.m., pregame, 9:30. 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

0: The boys are back in town. Thin Lizzy here on 104.1 The Hawk, the Valley's classic rock. Dusty hanging with you on your Monday. 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

0: Skid Row, 18 in Life here on 104.1 The Hawk, the Valley's classic rock. You got Dusty, and you know they have like Gen X, Gen Y, Gen Z, whatever they call in all these generations these days. I think there needs to be a big generation that's just called the MTV generation, because that's where I think I would fall. Because Skid Row, 18 in Life, I can see that video frame for frame right now in my head. Just Sebastian, his beautiful hair, just wailing away. The kid with the bottle, the gun. I can just see everything in my head because I saw that video 9,000 times growing up. So Team MTV generation right here for you. Hey, we got Deloso Family Farms back open. It is Halloween time here in the Valley, and got to go out and have some fun today. You'll be seeing that on our socials here coming up. But they're open right now. All the great attractions, Corn Maze, Haunted House, Pumpkin Blasters. 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A lot of the fun is included with your general admission. So get out, have some fun at Deloso Family Farms, and keep it right here on The Hawk all month long to win your tickets.
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104.1 The Hawk, the Valley's classic rock. Now you can do the long train, or you can do like Aerosmith says and walk this way. We are the Valley's classic rock station, 104.1 The Hawk. Turn it up. Aerosmith now.

0: Foreigner, Cold as Ice here on 104.1 The Hawk, the Valley's classic rock. Dusty hanging with you. And speaking of Cold as Ice, how about some beer? 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

0: Metallica, 104.1 The Hawk, the Valley's classic rock, master of puppets. Of course, Metallica taking over the Sphere this weekend for the start of their residency. And our own Randy Moranz was there if you want to check out some of the clips. Randy was gracious enough to post some on our Facebook page. Check that out, 104 The Hawk. Sure, Randy will have some stories all week long. He'll be back in tomorrow on the radio for you. And speaking of Vegas, the Raiders got the L this past Sunday, but look to get back in the win column this Sunday. They're taking on the Patriots at 10 a.m. We are your official Raider Nation station, so make sure you tune in and listen to the game live. 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

0: best part of the day begins now. It's time to get your rock on with Steve Gorman and April Rose. It's Steve Gorman Rocks. Welcome to the show.
1: All hands on deck. Ramming speed. Valhalla, we are coming.
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0: Scorpions kicking off a Monday night of Steve Gorman Rocks with Rock You Like a Hurricane. That's exactly what we are going to do for the next 5 hours. April Rose, are you ready to hurricane for hurricane force winds?
1: How does one rock somebody like a hurricane? Like, do you have parameters for that?
0: That's something that was probably best left off air if you want the actual answer.
1: I agree. We don't want to get fired yet.
0: Yeah, as far as what Scorpions were singing about, yeah, definitely not something we can discuss. You know, there may be children in the car. We just don't want to go in there. From hurricanes to tornadoes, when I think of tornadoes, I think of the Wizard of Oz. When I think of the Wizard of Oz, I think of a little dog named Toto.
1: Aww.
0: Here's Hold the Line.

0: poison, every rose has its thorn on Steve Gorman Rocks. That's true. I mean, every great thing in life, there's a price you got to pay. There's a cost. Nothing is free. No one rides for free, as they say. Smartphones, which we all have, which we all rely on, and which can bring a lot of great moments to your life. The idea that you can take a picture at a moment's notice and have it forever, that's really sweet. I still think about that. I still think about what it was like to have a camera and have to load film and be ready at a moment's notice, and you never were because you had to put film in the camera or you had to find the camera. You got your phone in your pocket, pull it out, boom. But here's the thing. There's a thorn to the rose that is our smartphones, and that's that we're forgetting how to interact with each other. The actor Paul Rudd, pretty big movie star, he says he doesn't even bring a cell phone onto a set when he's working. Never, ever. He says, I don't interact with other people if I have my phone with me. And he can't dictate policy for everyone, but he said usually when people realize he doesn't have a phone on set, they jump on board. They go, oh, yeah, great idea. I didn't have the internet yesterday. For 8 hours, our internet was down. And you know what? It was awesome. I read half of a book that had been sitting on my bedside table for a month. I'm not saying I'm going to get rid of my phone. I'm not going to go full Luddite. But man, on the moments when I don't have it, I'm reminded, yep, life's just fine without it. 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
22: I have been to this event before. 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
24: 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That doesn't sound very promising.
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24: 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Am I right on this, Tommy? Get out there. 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

0: Yeah, our host Steve Gorman, he's an actual rock star. And yeah, April Rose, well, she's a Maxim model, but...
1: Stop bragging. They already know that Steve Gorman Rocks is the best show in town.
0: Fine. 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
1: No, keep it simple.
0: Fine, whatever. 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

The Who, Behind Blue Eyes on Steve Gorman Rocks. That's from 1971's Who's Next. Aerosmith, in the 90s, as big as they ever could have imagined being. The greatest comeback in rock history. Kind of easy to make sense of when they had a bunch of hits like this one. Here's Cryin'.

Aerosmith with Crying on Steve Gorman Rocks. In the 70s, they were the bad boys of rock. 80s, they were kind of invisible until 87's Permanent Vacation. And then in the 90s, they were the reclamation story, the greatest comeback no one ever saw coming. Ups and downs. The Ramones never really had ups or downs. They put out records. Critics loved them. Other musicians loved them and were inspired by them. But they never had a platinum album. Not one. Ever. The Ramones, like so many influential bands, really never saw the commercial success of their peers. While Aerosmith was selling out stadiums and arenas all over the world, the Ramones, not so much. But that's okay, because much like someone once said about the Velvet Underground, everybody who ever loved that band started their own band. Influence and impact, it's different for everybody. The Ramones, maybe not the biggest band ever, but the coolest, they're always in the running for that. Here's I Want to Be Sedated.

0: It's time for Questionable Wisdom on Steve Gorman Rocks. Here's April Rose with tonight's question.
1: Listening on 97 LAV in Grand Rapids, we have Amber who needs some advice. Now, Amber's getting married in 2 weeks, and her soon-to-be divorced parents are refusing to go to the wedding if the other parent is invited. Her parents, you know, they're in the middle of this messy divorce. They can't even speak to each other without an attorney present. Steve, what should she do?
2: Well, I think Amber already knows, whether she's willing to admit it to herself or not, that she's never been the priority in her parents' life. Sad to say, because this is a perfect example of that. She probably grew up in a house with a lot of nonsense and a lot of drama and a lot of dysfunction if this is how they're handling the situation. So if she wants to break that cycle of dysfunction and drama, then she probably ought to let her parents know, you either both come or neither one of you comes.
1: It's almost like they have a competition to see who she would invite over the other parent, which is a really sad place to be.
2: Exactly. I think you're right. They clearly care more about their own heartache and vindictiveness than they care about their daughter's joy on what's supposed to be a great day. And in fact, I wouldn't blame her if she told them both, hey, you know what? Neither one of you is invited. Mm-hmm. I am hiring a security guard. And if he sees either one of you, you'll be taken out physically. I'm dead serious. It's unfortunate, and it is very sad, like you said, but it would be even sadder if she allowed these two people, these two children who are her parents, to ruin her big day.
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6: Okay, Dio, maybe not that honest.

Metallica with Enter Sandman on Steve Gorman Rocks. Metallica over the weekend kicked off their residency at the Sphere in Las Vegas. I saw some clips. I saw some of the imagery. And unexpectedly, of course, it looks amazing. They played Saturday night and they closed their set with Enter Sandman. Few big bands have ever had a hit do more for their career than Enter Sandman. And what I mean by that is Metallica was already huge when they released the Black Album. But they weren't commercially huge. They weren't on every rock station. They were barely on MTV. But they were already an arena band. But Enter Sandman changed that. Suddenly, everybody knew at least one Metallica song. They built that foundation for 10 years. All they needed was one stick of dynamite to blow the whole thing up, and that's exactly what Enter Sandman was.

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1: I'm going to get a record deal, and we're going to sell millions of records, and we're going to rock in front of thousands of people every night, and we will suffer.
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0: This is Steve Gorman Rocks.

0: Steph Leppard, Love It Bites on Steve Gorman Rocks. Steve, you know, I think biting is okay as long as you don't break the skin. What do you think?
1: I think that biting, if you will, like anything, if there's full and happy compliance and, more importantly, consent, sure, go for it.
0: Right.
1: I can tell you right now, in case you're thinking that we're going to a commercial break soon and let's just see what happens, I do not consent, April. You may not bite me.
0: Wait a minute. This is so much less fun than I assumed it was going to be today.
1: Sorry. Dems to breaks, kid.

0: 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It's time for Steve Gorman Sports.
1: Steve Gorman Sports. Okay, NFL week four, with the exception of tonight's game, it's in the books. And man, are there some serious question marks out there. I don't think anybody on planet Earth would have said, yeah, I think the Chargers will start the season 0-4 with Jim Harbaugh and Justin Herbert. Are you kidding me? And on the opposite side of the fence, the Minnesota Vikings 4-0. With a sputtering at best offense, the Minnesota Vikings have yet to lose a game. Yesterday, they beat the terrible Miami Dolphins 15-10. 5 field goals, no touchdowns. Kyler Murray is not the answer, at least not yet, for the Minnesota Vikings. But you know what? If you've got great special teams and a great defense, clearly you can go pretty far in this league. If you're only going to have two of the three, I think defense and special teams are the two to have. You don't lose games because of a blown field goal. You don't lose games because of your punt coverage. You don't lose games because someone else runs for 350 yards right up the gut. And the Vikings schedule is a pretty simple one. This might be one of the worst offenses to ever get to the postseason. Like every NFL season I've ever watched, it's already full of so many twists and turns. I love it. 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
0: Now back to stories about rock stars, told by a rock star. This is Steve Gorman Rocks.

Quiet Riot with Metal Health on Steve Gorman Rocks from 1983's album Metal Health. Eddie Money from 1977, his debut album, Eddie Money, kicked out a couple of all-timers, including this one, Two Tickets to Paradise.

Eddie Money, two tickets to paradise on Steve Gorman Rocks. Eddie Money, a Brooklyn cop once upon a time from a family of cops. At some point, somebody probably just said, dude, listen to yourself when you sing. Put down the badge. Get a microphone. That was good advice. Joe Walsh got the James Gang up and running out of Cleveland back in the day. Decided it was time to do his own thing, went out west, then decided maybe I need to get into a band. Joined the Eagles when they were the biggest band on the planet, seemingly. It's been a wild ride for Joe Walsh, and he's still showing up, plugging in, and letting it rip. Here's All Night Long.

0: Joe Walsh on Steve Gorman Rocks with the song All Night Long. April Rose, you know, Joe Walsh and Ringo Starr, very close friends. They've been friends for years. This goes all the way back to the year I was born. They first met in 1965.
1: What?
0: Yeah, the Beatles played at Shea Stadium.
1: Right.
0: And Joe Walsh was there as a kid screaming. So they didn't actually meet, but hey, at least they were at the same place at the same time.
1: Okay, that totally makes sense. But I'm sure Joe Walsh was inspired by him.
0: Hugely so. And then in the mid-70s, after Joe Walsh had established himself, there was an all-night jam at a studio in Los Angeles where they did cross paths, they did meet, they did hang out. They were good friends. But here's the thing a lot of people don't realize. Ringo Starr famously married an actress named Barbara Bach in the early 80s. They met on the set of Caveman. She was a Bond girl. She's beautiful. They married her. Well, Barbara has a sister named Marjorie, and they are best friends. They're thick as thieves.
1: Right.
0: And Marjorie married Joe Walsh.
1: Uh-huh.
0: So Ringo and Joe are technically brothers-in-law. They are married to sisters, and they are together all the time. They are so close. Basically, Marjorie and Barbara run the show. They're together, and so Joe and Ringo are these accoutrements that have to accompany them. So Ringo and Joe are just as tight as it gets. They're together all the time. I know Ringo just a little bit, and anytime I'm anywhere he is, so's Joe Walsh.
1: You're kidding. So you've seen them together. You've seen their dynamic, their interaction.
0: Not when Ringo's on tour, but when I've seen Ringo in L.A. at various events, I'll just kind of look over and go, oh, there's Joe Walsh. They're just always around each other.
1: Can you imagine going through life with your best friend who happens to be a Beatle?
0: See, I actually live my life as if that's really the case.
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3: 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This is Steve Gorman Rocks.

Pearl Jam with Even Flow on Steve Gorman Rocks from the debut album 10. Last weekend, Pearl Jam played their first shows since drummer Matt Cameron left the band in 2025. They had the Ohana Festival, Dana Point, California. That's a festival that Pearl Jam singer Eddie Vedder has been putting on for a number of years now. Abe Laboriel Jr. sat in on the drum kit, and everybody immediately jumped out to say, oh my God, I can't believe they got Abe. He's amazing. Eddie posted afterwards, we want to further extend our appreciation to Abe Laboriel Jr. It was a joy to play with him. He's obviously extraordinary at his craft. He thanked him for, quote, sitting in on drums. Eddie went on to say, it's no wonder he's been with the ultimate maestro Paul McCartney for decades. Thank you so much for this weekend, Abe, and thank you, Paul. We owe you big time. So doesn't look like he's the man long term, just a guy who filled in when duty called. When there's a permanent replacement named, we'll tell you who it is just as soon as we know.

0: Is this Lev Whitesnake on Steve Gorman Rocks? What do you think, Steve? The epitome of the 80s of glam rock, Whitesnake stands at the top of my Mount Rushmore of that, like the hair metal era.
1: Oh, well, sure. In the video, you got Tawny Kitaen rolling around on top of a Jaguar.
0: Right?
1: David Coverdale giving her a run for the money for which one of these two has the better head of hair. I mean, that's what the late 80s were all about.

0: Steve Gorman Ross is interrupting the music for an important story from a listener.
1: Just a story about how exes got revenges on their boyfriends from the 80s. Boyfriend's cheating on her. She leaves him. Before she leaves his apartment, she picks up the telephone, dials the Tokyo Weather Service, leaves the phone off the hook. He gets to pick up the tab.
0: Revenge of the 80s. Want to share something? Call us. 844-446-7626. 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

0: Billy Idol with Rebel Yell on Steve Gorman Rocks. Billy Idol's from that first generation of punks, London, mid-70s, all trying to figure out how to make music when you only knew a few chords. And the simple truth is, well, you just plug in a guitar and go. Speaking of the original London punks, the Sex Pistols are on the road right now, and they're going to be playing in Minneapolis, where I live, tomorrow night, Tuesday night. I'm going to go to the show. I can't wait. I've never seen any version of the Sex Pistols. And, you know, you think about the bands who've made the most impact, who left behind the deepest cultural footprint. Now think about bands who did that with only one album in their catalog. Never mind the Bollocks. 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And the Sex Pistols are eternal. An incredible story that is still being written. Can't wait to see them.
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25: 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Do you see how strong and muscular I am?
19: Yeah, that was not good. But

Motley Crue with Home Sweet Home from the Theater of Pain album from 1982. Styx in 1978 released Pieces of Eight from that album. Here is Blue Collar Man.

Sticks, Blue Collar Man on Steve Gorman Rocks. The late 70s and early 80s, the years that I was in middle school and then beginning high school, they're all kind of a blur, at least musically. I get my years a little bit backwards over which band was hitting it then, which band had already come and gone. There were a lot of bands that you thought were going to be around forever. Quarter Flash, anyone? And then some bands that you thought, oh, that's a flash in the pan. You just never really knew. Loverboy, for one, was one of those bands I thought they're going to be here forever. They were so big, so fast. Every girl in my school loved Loverboy. That's when you knew. Like, when dudes like a rock band, you're like, okay, there must be good. When every girl overnight suddenly has a copy of Get Lucky, you're like, something's going on here. From that album, here's Working for the Weekend.

Pink Floyd, Us and Them on Steve Gorman Rocks. You know, I was a prankster as a kid. Look, I grew up in a time of Bill Murray movies. Stripes, Caddyshack, Meatballs. I thought going through life as if everything is a joke and not to be taken seriously was what normal people did. But I never tried to get away with things that involved the police or certainly anything to do with a 911 call. A dude in Georgia was arrested last week. He was eating at Red Lobster. He got his bill. It was $64. And so he called 911, faked a medical emergency so he could avoid paying for his meal. First responders showed up, checked him out, said, "You're fine, dude. There's nothing wrong with you." He's facing charges for theft of services and making an unlawful 911 call. His bond is set at $3,000. Dude, first mistake you made was going to a Red Lobster. Second, eating $64 worth of Red Lobster. I live and learn, I guess. At least I hope.

It's time for a Wait, That's True Fact, brought to you by Steve Gorman Rocks. Gene Simmons' tongue is insured for $1 million. Yes, that's true. And this is Steve Gorman Rocks.

0: please. It's time for Classic Rock Rewind with April Rose on Steve Gorman Rocks.
1: On this day back in 1999, Roger Daltrey of The Who announced he was getting the band back together for good this time. So you see, The Who, they broke up for good in 1982, but they had like one-off reunion tours in 1989 and 1996. Roger decided it's time they quit teasing everyone and stay together permanently for the fans. Since then, The Who have toured several times and seem to be doing pretty well for themselves. You know, I got lucky to see them in 2018. Do yourself a favor. If they're coming to your town, you've got to see them live. That's your Classic Rock Rewind. I'm April Rose, and this is Steve Gorman Rocks.

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1: Steve Gorman Sports. Okay, NFL week four, with the exception of tonight's game, it's in the books. And man, are there some serious question marks out there. I don't think anybody on planet Earth would have said, yeah, I think the Chargers will start the season 0-4 with Jim Harbaugh and Justin Herbert. Are you kidding me? And on the opposite side of the fence, the Minnesota Vikings 4-0. With a sputtering at best offense, the Minnesota Vikings have yet to lose a game. Yesterday, they beat the terrible Miami Dolphins 15-10. 5 field goals, no touchdowns. Kyler Murray is not the answer, at least not yet, for the Minnesota Vikings. But you know what? If you've got great special teams and a great defense, clearly you can go pretty far in this league. If you're only going to have two of the three, I think defense and special teams are the two to have. You don't lose games because of a blown field goal. You don't lose games because of your punt coverage. You don't lose games because someone else runs for 350 yards right up the gut. And the Vikings schedule is a pretty simple one. This might be one of the worst offenses to ever get to the postseason. Like every NFL season I've ever watched, it's already full of so many twists and turns. I love it. 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
14: Comedian Mark Eubanks. 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

AC/DC Thunderstruck from Razor's Edge on Steve Gorman Rocks. That album came out in late 1990. That single hit in 1991. It's safe to say pretty much took over the world of rock radio for a while there. Soundgarden from Super Unknown, Black Hole Sun.

Soundgarden, Black Hole Sun on Steve Gorman Rocks. In Seattle, Washington right now, it's spider season. That's an actual thing. It's a bunch of male spiders all looking for mates right now. They're climbing out of the woodwork, apparently. So if you find yourself in Seattle this week and see an extraordinary amount of spiders, that's okay. They're non-venomous. They're not going to bite. It's just what they do. It's some sort of spider up there. That's not, if you're afraid of spiders, that's not going to help you at all. But I'm just telling you, it's normal. And you wonder why grunge sounds the way it does. They have to contend with spider season, for crying out loud. Here's Kansas, Point of No Return.

0: Kansas Point of No Return on Steve Gorman Rocks. Halloween is coming up at the end of this month. Okay, we are in October. Go ahead, decorate, get your Halloween stuff out, have a good time with it. I like Halloween myself. My family and I lived in Nashville for 20 years, and in those 20 years, we were in the Halloween neighborhood. I mean, everybody tried to outdo themselves. The front yard cemetery, we had one. The lights, the witch figures, the sound effects, the dry ice. We didn't go quite that far, but probably went beyond what I would have imagined possible when we first got there. But you got to keep up with the Joneses. You see how excited all the kids are to go to the best houses on the street. And you think, well, man, I got to do something. I got to at least help these kids out. But sometimes, like Kansas just saying, you can go to the point of no return. I realized when our next door neighbors had dry ice, spooky sounds from an entire surround sound speaker system, extra cast members dressed as witches and Draculas and Wolfmen. I mean, I'm talking like 10, 11 adult people dressed in costume to scare kids. When they were giving out full-sized candy bars to every trick-or-treater, yeah, that, my friends, was the Halloween point of no return. We might have been a little nutty, but we never got close to that level.
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ZZ Top with Legs from the Eliminator album on Steve Gorman Rocks. That album changed the course of ZZ Top's trajectory, to say the very least. ZZ Top had a great run in the 70s. That little old band from Texas, just as badass a three-piece boogie-woogie band as you could ever see. They were selling out arenas by the time the decade ended without a ton of pop radio play. They were on rock stations, sure, but they were not anybody's idea of a household name. When 1983's Eliminator was released, however, suddenly Billy Gibbons has drum machines, loops, some sampled sounds, very modern take on that band's sound. Boy, it was all over. They had just built a fan base and a reputation in the industry, but what they didn't have was that one clear-cut blowout pop hit. Eliminator provided several of those. And when the band embraced making music videos and MTV said, okay, we'll play them, oh, it was all over but the shouting.

Nirvana Smells Like Teen Spirit on Steve Gorman Rocks, kicking off the fifth hour for a Monday night. We've still got Metallica, Aerosmith, Tom Petty, Jimi Hendrix, Led Zeppelin. All that is coming this hour. We've even got Talking Heads burning down the house.

0: Nothing Else Matters, Metallica on Steve Gorman Rocks. Now, Steve, I got to ask you, in your book, Hard to Handle, Life and Death of the Black Crowes, you mentioned that you guys actually turned down the one and only Howard Stern when he asked you to play his party. Now, really, how do you say no to that?
1: Yeah, the party you're referring to is in 2014. It was Howard Stern's 60th birthday party, and it was huge. I mean, they were pulling out all the stops, and Howard had been a huge supporter of the band. In fact, in 1990, when our first album came out, Howard was one of the first people to jump on it and say, I love the Black Crowes, and he went on David Letterman wearing a Black Crowes t-shirt. It's the first time anybody had ever worn something of ours on TV, and we were like, wow. And so all these years later, after all this support, we were asked if we would go play a few songs.
0: And you turned him down?
1: Well, the Black Crowes didn't turn him down. One member of the Black Crowes turned him down, and that was our singer, Chris.
0: Okay.
1: Now, you have to understand something. LSD is two things. One, it's a drug. Uh-huh. And two, it's a little something in rock and roll terms called lead singer disease.
0: I love that.
1: That's something that a lot of bands experience, and a lot of singers and bands live their lives under the influence of lead singer's disease. And Chris just didn't want to do it. And the fact of the matter that made it so frustrating was we were already going to be in New York anyway for another gig that week that he had agreed to do. And so this was just a matter of going one day earlier. You know, the rest of the guys in the band and our manager, we were like, this will be awesome. We want to go say thanks because Howard is arguably the biggest name in American radio history, at least where rock and roll's concerned. And we wanted to say thanks for all the support. But no, our singer decided, well, if he's not going to pay us, if we're not going to do it for any money, why would we want to go?
0: Howard didn't get paid to promote your first album and to wear your shirt on David Letterman. Like, come on, that's not how this works.
1: Yeah, no, it's not. It was a misfire or a miscue or a mistake or one of the things I look back on and realize that I don't miss Life in the Black Crowes.
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10: Here's a big question about a small device. Is your phone helping you build a meaningful life or quietly getting in the way? Social scientist Arthur Brooks, who wrote a book on exactly this, says the phone itself isn't the enemy. The trouble starts when we use our phones to escape the very things that give life meaning. Deep relationships, creativity, even a little healthy boredom. And that boredom matters more than you think. It's when your mind wanders, daydreams, and stumbles onto your best ideas. So Brooks offers three simple rules he says will change your life. Number one, don't pick up your phone for the first hour after you wake up. Two, put it away at meals. That time belongs to the people you're with. Three, set it aside for the last hour before bedtime. Try doing that for a week and see if it changes how you feel. I'm Dr. Sanjay Gupta, helping you live a better life.
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12: 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First time. 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Yeah, I just want him to go, Saskatchewan, hello! 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We're going to try to get your shoulders a little higher. Could you do that?
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18: Have you heard the one about the time Steve was in the airport with Metallica and Lars was very hungover and grumpy and Steve just had to add fuel to the fire by, well, I'll let him tell you.
19: I put Lars over my shoulder and spun him around trying to make him throw up. He gets it.
18: Yeah, if you're hungover, stay away from Steve Gorman. This is Steve Gorman Rocks.
20: Second floor, hardware, children's wear, ladies' lingerie. Oh, good morning, Mr. Tyler. Going down?
21: Ooh.

Aerosmith, Love is an Elevator on Steve Gorman Rocks. That is from Pump, 1989, the second album that helped bring the greatest comeback in rock history to fruition. Tom Petty released Southern Accents in 1985, the first single, unlike any song he ever put out before or since, Don't Come Around Here No More.

Tom Petty and Heartbreakers, Don't Come Around Here No More on Steve Gorman Rocks. A great song, to be sure, but a really great video. And in 1985, that was a combination that was pretty much impossible to beat. You get a song that radio wants to play, and you get a video that MTV wants to play. Forget it. You are golden. 20 years before that, it wasn't about the video at all. It was simply about the music. Jimi Hendrix showed up on the scene in 1967, a three-piece band, London-based, and everybody had to get the same story told to them. No, he's not British. He just went to England to sign a record deal. He's American. He's from Seattle. I knew about Jimi Hendrix my whole life. I don't remember not knowing who he was. But when I moved to Hopkinsville, Kentucky in 1975, and I was 10 years old, I heard Jimi Hendrix played here in Hopkinsville. That's right. He was stationed at Fort Campbell right down the road in the early 60s and played a gig at a place called the Cinderella Bar. Golly, to be able to go back in time and see that, just playing straight blues in the early 60s. Whew. By 67, his blues had expanded to this all-out assault on the senses. Fire.

0: It's time for Questionable Wisdom on Steve Gorman Rocks. Here's April Rose with tonight's question.
1: Listening on 97 LAV in Grand Rapids, we have Amber who needs some advice. Now, Amber's getting married in 2 weeks, and her soon-to-be divorced parents are refusing to go to the wedding if the other parent is invited. Her parents, you know, they're in the middle of this messy divorce. They can't even speak to each other without an attorney present. Steve, what should she do?
2: Well, I think Amber already knows, whether she's willing to admit it to herself or not, that she's never been the priority in her parents' life. Sad to say, because this is a perfect example of that. She probably grew up in a house with a lot of nonsense and a lot of drama and a lot of dysfunction if this is how they're handling the situation. So if she wants to break that cycle of dysfunction and drama, then she probably ought to let her parents know, you either both come or neither one of you comes.
1: It's almost like they have a competition to see who she would invite over the other parent, which is a really sad place to be.
2: Exactly. I think you're right. They clearly care more about their own heartache and vindictiveness than they care about their daughter's joy on what's supposed to be a great day. And in fact, I wouldn't blame her if she told them both, hey, you know what? Neither one of you is invited. Mm-hmm. I am hiring a security guard. And if he sees either one of you, you'll be taken out physically. I'm dead serious. It's unfortunate, and it is very sad, like you said, but it would be even sadder if she allowed these two people, these two children who are her parents, to ruin her big day.
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2: Comedian Mark Eubanks. 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
2: Hmm. 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
24: Yeah. Oh. Valedictorian was a 2.0.
23: On the breathalyzer.
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2: Veterans.

0: Led Zeppelin, a band from England you may have heard of, April Rose. That song is called Rock and Roll. And if you're going to name a song Rock and Roll, it better be a pretty good song. So they at least got that part of it right.
1: The pinnacle of rock and roll right there from Led Zeppelin. Pretty much the only band that could have a song named Rock and Roll and get away with it.
0: That's very true. I mean, I think the Beatles probably could have. The Stones certainly could have. But Zeppelin's the ones who did it. You got to have a pretty big size, pretty large. Extra large size of, what do they call them, brass balls, I think, well, to call a song rock and roll.
1: So, I didn't know you were going to go there. I thought you were. And then I'm like, are we allowed to go there? Are we going to get fired or in trouble? But you did.
0: No.
1: So good.
0: I specifically said brass balls. So it could just be like a doorstopper or a paperweight.
1: Christmas ornaments, right?
0: Yeah. Or just the giant testicles of Robert Plant, whatever. We'll be back tomorrow night for Tuesday night. Steve Gorman Rocks, 5 hours of great music. Hope you can join us. Cheers.
1: See you then.

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0: 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Hello and good morning. 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

0: That's what I'm talking about. The stroke. Billy Squire, we're 104.1 The Hawk, the Valley's Classic Rock Station. And you know, Mountain Misery Brewfest is coming to the Mother Lode Fairgrounds. 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

0: Born on the Bayou. It is, of course, Creedence Clearwater Revival. Good morning and welcome in. Hey, the Cheese and Wine Festival returning to Riverbank on Saturday, October 10th. We're talking about food, entertainment, car show, wine tasting, and we'll give you a chance to win your tasting tickets right here on 104.1 The Hawk. I am looking at the clock on the wall. It is almost time for Pop and Tom. Walk slow, hurry back. I'll see you here at 5.
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0: 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It's Jess Hooker.
1: Hello.
0: Hello. There's Pat Godwin.
2: Hey, Chick.
0: Hey, man. There's Jeff Oskey.
3: Yes, sir.
0: Yes, sir. There's Ace Cosby.
4: Hello.
0: Hello. And hello, Tom.
5: Got a couple things I got to get to here. We were talking about the used car lot wavy arm guy that blows whatever that is. You know what I'm talking about?
1: Yeah.
0: The wavy arm guy.
5: Apparently on Family Guy, it's referred to, according to this letter, as the wacky, wavy, arm-flailing, inflatable tube man. We talked a little bit about the history of the tube man, but I was wondering if there was a Halloween one. Oh, yes.
1: There is.
5: There's a Halloween skeleton one. There's a Halloween ghost one. And then, as you suggested, there is a Halloween Frankenstein-like monster.
1: Can I get one for here?
0: Pull the trigger.
5: They're very nice.
0: Go.
5: But now,
1: you can get 6 feet or 20 feet.
0: 20! Go!
2: Gotta go 20.
0: Whole hog, baby. Okay.
5: Well, 20 feet is used car lot.
0: Here's the thing. No, here's the thing. If you get the 6 foot, you're always going to want the 20 foot. Yeah. I'm just telling you.
1: Well, there's also 10, 14, and 18. We have options.
0: 20. Go whole hog.
1: Okay.
5: Now, does that come with the blowing device?
1: It does.
0: No, you have to sit out there with a straw.
5: No, I just got suckered into buying something, and then when I got it, it didn't have the coupler device. I was so pissed. But that's neither here nor there. Let's move forward here with our letters. Chick McGee, do you have one over there?
0: Dear Bob and Tom Show, my name is Dennis. Hello, Dennis. Tom, we haven't had an update on Bernie the puppy yet. How much does he weigh?
5: Oh, wow.
0: Love your show.
5: He's at the vet this morning. I'll ask her what.
0: What's he doing? It's not spay time.
5: No. Bernie's getting his last set of shots today. Mm. Because he's a good little doggy.
1: Aw.
5: And he's learned to sit. I'm very pleased.
3: Has he gone in the doghouse?
5: Not yet.
0: And is the doghouse still in your house?
5: I still have the doghouse.
0: Is it in the house?
5: It's currently in the garage.
0: Okay.
5: Yeah. But I got to get it back out for him.
0: Did you happen to ask Bernie if he was anti-vax or not before he got vaccination?
5: Actually, no. He was wearing a T-shirt that said RFK Jr. has killed more people than Sirhan Sirhan.
0: I'm just telling you.
5: So apparently he's very pro-vaccination. I don't know.
0: I feel like this is my fault somehow.
1: It is.
0: We're out here in the weeds with RFK Jr.
1: That's on you.
0: The best RFK ever, Tom. Best RFK ever.
5: The stadium?
0: Stadium. Redskins Stadium. Bob and Tom Show. Hey, Chick, my F-150 2023 still has keypad entry.
3: Oh.
0: I had an Explorer that had the keypad entry, and every day I miss it just a little bit.
5: That didn't go that far.
1: Yeah.
0: His 2023, he has keypad entry.
5: I'm saying that didn't become a pervasive aspect of automobiles and trucks.
1: That was a short time of just the keypad and the manual key before the fob came.
0: The fob, yeah. My dad has a 24 F-150 and no longer available. You can put it in aftermarket.
5: Are there still cars that come with a traditional key?
0: Boy, you got me on that.
1: Does everybody's fob flip out a key?
2: Yeah.
1: Right?
5: An emergency key.
0: No.
3: No, mine starts with a key.
0: Both my cars.
1: Yeah, yours does.
0: The fobs.
5: What year is your car?
3: 17.
5: Okay, I'm asking if any
0: 1917?
3: Yeah. That's an Edsel.
5: You go to the front and crank it like an airplane.
1: I can hit a button and a key like pops out of my fob.
0: I can pull my fob apart and there's a key inside.
1: Oh, okay.
3: Wait, you guys all have push start?
1: Yeah.
3: Oh.
1: My car's six.
5: I'm just wondering
0: if you have the fob on you, you can start the car. You don't have to touch and unlock the door.
3: Well, very cool.
5: We were talking about the two car key. Wait a minute. The two key car.
0: Yes.
5: Because you didn't remember this, but it used to be, what was it? Was it one for the door and one for the ignition and one for the trunk?
3: The door, trunk, and glove box were all the same key, and the ignition was a different key.
1: Okay.
5: I don't even remember those days.
3: Yeah.
5: I'm glad they got that sorted out.
3: Yeah.
0: Do you have another leather?
5: I got plenty
0: leather?
5: Of
0: them. Leather letter?
5: I got to see Tim Cavanaugh and Emo Phillips Saturday night. It was a great show. By the way, Tim is going to be at the Copley Theater in Aurora Saturday, October 24th. He did have a nice song about neutering a dog yesterday, and we got a letter from someone who was actually on the way to the vet. This comes to us from Sue and Mark. On our way this morning to drop off our dog at the vet's

0: Bush.
1: Clinton, Bush, Obama.
2: You're getting close.
1: And
2: you're going to make it.
1: Trump.
2: Yes.
1: And, Biden and Trump again.
0: There you go.
2: You got your Biden.
1: How many is that? 20?
0: That's a lot.
1: That's a lot.
0: 11. Well, 12.
1: 12. A world record that's more than a decade old is getting some attention from Guinness. Danish runner M-A-J-K-E-N, Macon? Sichlau, S-I-C-H-L-A-U, still holds the women's record for the fastest 100-meter dash wearing high heels. And Tom and I got to talk about this a couple days ago. Good runners, I think, only run on your toes. You don't really need your heels.
2: At least for the 100-meter dash.
1: The sprinting part. She set the record in Copenhagen in 2015, 13.557 seconds. She was 22 and a former track athlete, and her heels were nearly 4 inches high. She beat the previous women's record by almost a full second, and nobody has beaten that time since.
2: And it was like a year later they came out with her Nike, the Air Stiletto. It's badass.
1: There's a gentleman.
2: Do they make high heeled sneakers?
0: Nike does. They're called Sky Highs. I have quite the collection, actually.
2: Really?
0: Yes.
2: Really?
0: Yeah, I love them. I know. I never wear them here because I'm afraid you guys are going to make fun of them.
2: So it makes you a little taller?
0: It does make me taller. Yeah.
3: How big a heel?
0: I bet you it's a full 2 inches, but it's a wedge, so you don't see it on the outside. It's called the Nike Sky High. Yeah.
1: By the way, Usain Bolt's 100-meter record, 9.58 in 2009.
0: Whoa. And hers was what?
1: 13.55. Germany's André Ortolf holds the men's record after running 100 meters in high heels for 12.82 seconds. It'd be easy to run 100 meters in high heels because the heel would not have any part in hitting the ground.
2: Yeah,
1: other than a...
0: Have you wore high heels?
1: It looks sexy, maybe.
0: Okay.
1: All the time. In my brain, I'm wearing them right now. There she is.
2: But this led me to do a little exploration.
4: She's going pretty fast there in the video.
1: It's fast. 13.5 for 100 meters is...
0: Yeah,
3: I got a picture of Harvey Weinstein at the start.
0: Yeah, exactly.
3: They're running from.
0: Yeah.
2: What's interesting is the I did a little research. The origin of high heels, they were made for men.
1: Huh?
0: Yeah, I'm not buying this.
1: Yeah, me either.
0: I read this story.
2: Do you want to share it?
0: Yeah, I can. I'm going to keep it to myself. High heels have been around for centuries, but their invention had more to do with function than it did fashion, according to Elizabeth Smeckelheck, director.
1: Who? You, Smeckelheck.
0: It's Smeckelheck, actually. Director and senior curator at the Bada Shoe Museum.
1: Bada.
0: High heels were originally invented in the 10th century by Persian cavalry soldiers to secure their feet in stirrups while riding horses and shooting arrows.
2: See, it makes sense.
1: I knew it had something to do with stirrups.
0: I think the boys just wanted to wear high heels.
1: I just think they wanted to feel pretty. Yes. I believe that.
0: Yeah.
1: Have you ever had high heels on, Tom, at any point?
2: Yeah. We had to do those photographs and drag.
0: Yeah.
1: And yet they had you wear high heels for that?
2: Yes, a few were doing some full-length shots.
1: Mm-hmm.
2: Yeah, Bob and I were both. We did a billboard.
0: Did they actually fit, or did you just have to, like, stick your toes in them?
2: They fit.
0: Okay.
1: Did you feel sassy?
2: Do you remember we had, I forget the guy's name, he was he's a drag guy. He came in here, he was really funny. And he was talking about how he had to fly to Atlanta because there was some shoe store there, I guess where all the NBA guys go, they specialize in very large footwear,
0: okay. Yep.
2: Including for the ladies. And this guy was a pretty big guy, and he wore like a size 16 high heel. So, yeah, kind of cool. Hmm. Nice guy. Very funny.
0: Yeah.
2: High heels originally for men.
0: For men.
2: Makes sense. They would. You'd,
0: and their stirrups.
2: Yeah. But then they, weren't they actually called stilettos?
0: Oh, yeah. By the late 18th century, heels became almost exclusively associated with women and over time became a symbol of femininity, with the biggest innovation coming in the 1950s with the invention of the

0: stiletto.
1: There we go. Huh. Isn't the stiletto originally a knife?
0: Oh, I don't. Well, that would make sense.
1: Isn't like a switchblade knife called a stiletto?
2: That sounds right.
3: Yeah.
0: I think to be a stiletto, it has to be super thin and maybe even like 3 inches tall. Like stiletto is the highest.
1: So, but I'm assuming the stiletto shoe is named after the stiletto knife.
0: Right.
1: And they couldn't call them horseshoes because that was taken already.
2: That's right.
1: I'm not sure.
2: So they would have to say which horseshoes, horse horseshoes or man horseshoes?
1: Yeah. Right. Yeah. But they were high heels originally for men.
0: Do you guys have, do you like high heels? Do you like women in high heels or is that a thing? Tom saying that it's associated with whores made me wonder if
1: No, I love horses. I didn't say whores.
0: Oh, I thought you said whore. Oh,
2: yeah, I thought you said whores too.
1: No, it says they were developed for cavalry soldiers to secure their feet in stirrups. That was the original development of high heels.
0: Hmm. Gotcha.
1: I know, not with whores. Okay. Although many whores.
3: I thought you said whores.
1: That does add a certain pizzazz to your favorite whore.
0: Right.
1: So now when we come back, do you ever heard the song High Heel Sneakers?
0: No.
1: Really? Oh, it's great. Put on your red dress, baby. Wear your wig hat on your head.
2: No one's ever heard this song.
0: Oh, okay.
2: Except Tom. Yeah.
1: You've heard it, Ace? Thank you very much. It's a classic.
2: See?
1: I think you'll love it. Coming up, Kostaki Economopoulos with our NFL update. I'll remind you real quick. Pigskin picks. 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Please join us again right here. We'll be back in a couple minutes. 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
5: 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It's Bob and Tom with Jay Morning's Classic Rock All Day. Hello, good morning. How are you? It's 6:57. It is October 6th. It's Tuesday. How you doing? Welcome in. Honey, it's going to be another hot day in the valley, my friends. We're kind of hanging in between 99 to maybe 100 degrees. Just so you know, right now, we're hanging in at 66 degrees outside the hot studios. Yeah, it is bizarre weather. And it's going to hang around maybe until next week. So, yeah, get ready for that. So I hope you didn't, like, put the pool, you know, down for the winter. Yeah, because we're going to be swimming. You know, The Hawk is your Raider Nation station. And Sunday, the Raiders travel to New England to take on the Patriots. 10 a.m., catch the game live right here on 104.1 The Hawk. Beep, beep, beep,
6: beep. Traffic. Good morning. 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A few slowdowns for Tuesday morning. Slow going on West 205 and Tracy. Grantline on 580. Heavy in the Altamont Pass. Brake lights on North 99 out of Salida from just before Kiernan up to 120 in Manteca. And taking a look at North 99 in Galt. That is heavy from Walnut to around Mingo. Stockton, I-5, 99, Highway 4 and the Crosstown Freeway all moving at the limit. Looking good for 99 and Highway 12 in Lodi. 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
0: Hi.
2: She's at the Incogni News Desk. There's Pat Godwin.
12: Hey, Chick.
2: There's Jeff Oskey.
13: Hello.
2: Ace Cosby.
14: Hey.
2: I'm Chick, and hello, Tom.
1: We were talking about, before we get to Kostaki, real quick, we were talking about, can we get him tuned in? Maybe he can enjoy this as well. There he is. Hey, Kostaki. I see you've got your Falcons gear on. A big win last night. Congratulations. We'll get right back to you in a second. We were talking about the world record for the 100-meter dash in high heels. And Miss Hooker pointed out that you have several pairs of high-heeled sneakers.
0: I do, yeah.
1: And but you're not aware of the famous song.
0: No, I don't know about the song.
2: It's a song. It's not a famous song.
1: Are you aware of the song by Tommy Tucker, Kostaki? High-heeled sneakers.
12: No, I don't think so.
1: I'm going to play it, see if you recognize a little bit of this.
13: Put on your red dress, baby. Lord, we going out tonight.
1: Is this great?
0: I love it.
12: Wow.
1: It gets better.
13: Put on your
2: it would
13: red
2: have to.
1: They're going to be going out tonight.
12: When does the better part start?
2: Well, where's the high heeled sneakers?
1: I think it's right now.
2: Oh,
1: not yet.
13: And with some boxing gloves, in case some fool might want to find.
12: Must be in the second verse.
0: I love it.
1: Yeah, we'll get to the high heeled sneakers part.
2: Oh, no.
12: We didn't get to
1: you want to get the high heeled sneakers in?
2: Well,
12: the reason why you played it.
2: Sneakers.
1: There you go. Where your wig hat?
13: Wear your wig hat on your head.
1: Do you have a wig hat?
0: I don't have a wig hat. I have some clip-in bangs. When I don't have bangs, I can clip in some bangs.
1: Wow.
0: Yeah.
1: That's cool.
0: Yeah.
1: Yeah. I'm wear your wig hat on your head. Isn't that great? Kostaki, I just had to squeeze that in. Kostaki Economopoulos joins us from Los Angeles, California. He is our NFL correspondent, and he is also the proprietor of All Pro Lines, where you can participate, add a joke or two to the world of the NFL. Kostaki, I was saying earlier, as Chick pointed out, we had our first lesson in lip reading Thursday evening. But over the weekend, also more lip reading for NFL viewers.
12: Mm-hmm. Oh, yeah, that's right. We had a few things like that.
2: Yeah,
12: that's right. Trey McBride got yelled at by an official who clearly yelled, F-U. Lost part of the story, the ref's name, Jeff Seaman.
2: Yeah.
1: Yeah, we were reviewing that.
2: Yeah.
12: Yeah, at least we know why he's so angry. How did he survive middle school? That's brutal.
1: Yeah, exactly.
12: That's one of the only names you could think, boy, it'd be easier if I was just named Kostaki Economopoulos.
2: A lot easier.
12: Jeff Seaman, that's brutal. Yeah, the Falcons, I don't know if you saw, are going to the Super Bowl.
2: Yeah.
12: They're 2-0 with our starting quarterback. Whee! Falcons made it look easy in the Big Easy. Katrina did less damage in the Superdome than the Falcons.
2: Oh! That's what happened. Oh. Damn!
0: Too soon?
12: We heard a lot about, it's 20 years ago. No, it's not too soon.
2: It feels
12: the
2: too
12: anniversary
2: soon.
12: Of the comeback game. We heard a lot about New Orleans Katrina. Look, I'm from the South. I love New Orleans. But it is a city that usually looks like it was just hit by some catastrophe. That's how it looks there. That's how it is every day.
2: Yeah.
12: I think the Falcons have a quarterback. The only way we'd be happier in Georgia is if sweet tea cured diabetes.
2: That would make people happy.
12: And are you like me at halftime? Did you think, thank you, baby Jesus? I hadn't seen Pat McAfee's face for several hours. I'm glad he's back in my life. Every day? Does he get no days off at this point? It's
1: the hardest working man in show business, I think.
12: It's a lot. It's a lot. He's great at what he does, but it's a lot. Michael Penix is expecting his first child. I guess the Penix works. It's good.
2: Yeah.
1: Who had a tougher middle school?
12: That's
1: a guy named
12: too.
1: Penix or a guy named Seaman?
12: Auto corrects to penis. That's a tough draw. And Chick, did you know you had a Greek quarterback?
2: I think, and he likes to throw deep. I was aware. Yeah,
12: Ethan Kaliakness played for the Commanders.
2: You dropped out in the last. Pronounce
12: Kaliakmanis. Kaliakmanis.
2: Kaliakmanis. I think. Yeah.
12: The biggest name in football.
2: Yes, that's him.
12: That's 11 letters in the last name. That's cute. That's cute. 11's cute.
2: Nice try. Yeah.
1: Right. How many you got, Mr. Economopoulos?
12: 13. Like a real man.
2: 13, that's baby.
1: Real, you know. Wow.
12: That's right. I can't even get a jersey from NFL.com. It's a 12-letter max. They're trying to keep a Greek man down.
0: Yeah. Me either, Kostaki.
12: Is that right?
0: Yeah, they won't. They won't put my name on a jersey either, unless it's for.
2: Even though there are a couple of hookers in the league.
0: Yeah,
1: it was a guy named Fair Hooker.
0: Yeah.
2: Well, there's Malik Hooker now.
12: That's not fair.
0: I know.
12: Right? I can't even get Bijan Amopoulos, the name of one of my fantasy teams.
1: Did you know that his brother didn't make the team? He couldn't cut the mustard.
12: Oh. What?
1: Bijan.
14: You heard
12: Bijan. No. Oh, Bijan. Okay.
2: See, Bijan has his own.
1: I thought you'd know that Bijan literally does have his own mustard, in all truth.
2: His own Dijon mustard.
1: Yeah.
12: He should.
1: He does.
12: He should. By the way, that's a whole different movie. Mr. Kali Akmanis goes to Washington. Right? Very different. Usually when a Greek goes to Washington, it's to get a loan. That's how he. It's a tale as old as time, chick. A Greek tries to come from behind. Come on.
2: Hi-yo.
12: The Colts saw it coming. The Commanders put all their good players in a Trojan horse. That's what happened. And when he was in, this is true, the emergency quarterback for the Commanders, Colson Yankoff.
2: Yes, the tight end, yeah. His last
12: name
2: Yankoff.
12: They almost had to yank off in London.
2: Y-A-N-K-O-F-F, Yankoff.
1: Wow.
2: He's been a couple of years now, I think.
12: Yeah. Colson Yankoff sounds like the name Deshaun Watson uses at a hotel.
2: Mr. Yankoff.
1: So does every team have a number four emergency quarterback?
2: Yep. Mm-hmm.
1: Well, that's interesting.
2: Do a little digging to find out who it is.
12: It's a guy who played quarterback in high school.
1: Do they take a few snaps every week just in case?
2: I don't know about that. You'd have to ask coaching staff, I would think.
1: Wow. That'd be pressure.
12: Yeah, no kidding.
1: I wonder what the best performance in the history of the NFL is for the number four QB. Mm. There's got to be some great story about a guy who's spent his whole career doing something else, and he goes in and throws a touchdown.
12: Nothing for nothing, but the Falcons had their fourth string quarterback playing in the second game of the season this year. Got ugly in a hurry. Rams beat the Eagles. Philly went 0-12 on third down. This weekend, vegans at barbecues had more conversions. On Sunday, Jehovah's Witnesses had more converts. The metric system converted more Americans. Mike Pence converted more gays. More people in Mississippi just embraced Celsius.
2: All right.
12: 0-12. See, that's not very
1: converting.
12: Many.
1: That was very funny.
12: Yeah, it's very, I enjoyed very that small very rate much. Of conversion.
1: I was hoping you'd get the gay one in there.
12: Josh Allen now holds the record for touchdowns scored by a Buffalo Bill, but on murders, he still trails O.J. Simpson.
1: Oh, sure.
12: He's two back.
2: Two back, yeah. Two back.
12: Travis Kelce is now seventh all-time in NFL catches, and he also passed Tom Brady to become number one in being out-earned by his wife. Right?
14: Yeah.
12: She's crushing him.
14: Oh, yeah.
12: Yeah, big. Much, much bigger earner. Coaches always covering their mouths with the play sheet. What's the scariest thing for an offensive genius? Is it the 300-pound monsters trying to kill the quarterback? No. Is the smartest, fastest defensive back? No, it's the lip readers out there. That's the scariest thing. Yeah. You can hide the playbooks. You can encrypt the headsets. But what about Marley Matlin up in the stands with binoculars? That's who's bringing this machine down. I don't understand. Cousins looking good means one thing in Las Vegas and a totally different thing in South Georgia.
14: Right? Cousins looking good.
12: In Vegas, it means bet on the Raiders. In Georgia, it means the wedding's back on. Cousins looking good. Lamar Jackson left the stadium in a walking boot. Aren't all boots walking boots?
1: Good point. Yeah.
12: It's a weird expression. Hopefully, he'll get upgraded to running boot here soon. Ideally, by Sunday, he's back in the scrambling boot. The Buccaneers are 0-4. This is different. Usually Floridians are sad because the HOA found out about the alligator. Mike Vrabel flagged for unsportsmanlike conduct, and this time by the ref, not his wife.
2: Oh. Yeah, that's not gone away yet. Yeah. No. Yeah.
12: I'm astounded that a guy who wears vests every day can get laid at all. He's in trouble somehow.
2: That's his look.
12: Getting laid too much. No. Maybe his wife buys him the vest because it's the only thing she can do to slow him down. Niners owner Jed York agreed to pay $140 for sex. Now he's fined $500,000. You see, women always end up costing more than you think.
14: Oh, that's the truth.
12: Usually if you pay $500,000 for sex, it's because you had two divorces. That's
2: funny stuff, Kostaki.
1: Well, wrap it up, our Greek friend. What have you got?
12: All right, let's see. This could be the closer. Where we go? The Vikings. The Vikings are 4-0. That's crazy, right? They're like Ron Jeremy, only successful because of their impressive D. Good night, everybody.
1: Thank you very much.
2: Big time D.
1: Kostaki, you on the road?
12: Yes, sir. A very memorable road weekend for me. This Thursday, a couple days, I'm doing Farmington, New Mexico. And then Friday and Saturday, Albuquerque, working for the first time in 20 years with a young lady named Caroline Ray.
1: She's your ex. I love Caroline.
0: Wow.
1: I've seen both you guys.
12: She's my baby mama.
1: I've seen both you guys doing your stand-up. Both terrific shows. So it'll be a double dose of great comedy.
2: I, for one, think it's about time you two kids got back together. That's all there is to it. You let me know how that goes.
12: No one's thought that for even a second.
2: I'm right here, and I'm someone. I thought it.
12: Nope. We do have a kid in college together, and we need some money. So we're going on the
2: road. There you go.
1: That's this weekend in Albuquerque at Quezada's Comedy Club. Is that the name of it?
12: Quezada's. Michael Quezada is a longtime comic who was on Breaking Bad and is a big star in New Mexico. And he has a comedy club now.
1: That does sound like something that would be served at a Mexican restaurant.
12: Yes, I'll have the Quezada's.
1: I'll have the Quezada with extra laughs. And then I know you're going to be in Hillsdale, Michigan, Niles, Michigan, and Kalamazoo coming up November 5, 6, 7, and 8 for some great live stuff with Kostaki. So thanks, Kostaki.
12: Oh, and then more? The Super Bowl in L.A. in February with the Atlanta Falcons.
1: That's okay. He's got his jersey on.
2: Why not?
1: Thank you very much, Kostaki Economopoulos. That does remind me, we got our Pigskin Picks competition up and running. Each week, a winner of a $500 gift card from Steven Singer Jewelers. Week 5 begins Thursday night. Go to bobandtom.com and root around. Have some fun and go to the contest page and enter. Just pick the winners in the NFL. You could be like Nick Britton, who was our Week 3 winner. We'll have our Week 4.
2: Nikki!
1: We'll have our Week 4 winner either today or tomorrow and let you know. But get your picks in before Thursday. 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
5: 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It's Bob and Tom with Jay Mornings. Nothing but the best classic rock all day. Hello and good morning. How are you? Are you welcome? Are you ready for another hot one? Yeah. About 100 degrees in some parts of the valley, my friend. So get ready for that. And by the way, just so you know you're not in the middle of August, it is October 6th, 7:18, and it's Tamara. How's it going? You know the Hawk is your Raider Nation station. We've discussed that. I'm going to go over it again with you. Now this Sunday, the Raiders travel to New England to take on the Patriots, 10 o'clock. You can catch the game here on 104.1 The Hawk. And by the way, if you have the Hawk app, you'll be able to listen wherever you go. So just go to the, you know, the app store. The Hawk app is absolutely free. And just download that puppy so you can have it wherever you go. Yeah, it'd be a good idea. You never know what's going to pop up and you won't know about it. So you might want to do that. Anywho, don't forget, Raiders. It's going to be a great game. Taking on the Patriots, 10 a.m. on Sunday. Go Raiders.
6: 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Ongoing lack of incidents from the CHP, but slowdowns definitely continuing. Slow as you go for West 205 and Tracy. Grantline on to 580. Heavy in the Altamont Pass. Heaviness North 99 out of Modesto. Standiford up to 120 in Manteca. Stockton, though, looking good for I-5, 99, Highway 4, and the Crosstown Freeway. North 99 in the Galt area. Watch out for a little bit of heaviness from Twin Cities up to Mingo. 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
0: Hello.
2: There's Pat Godwin.
14: Hey, Chick.
2: Hello. There's Jeff Hoske.
21: Hello.
2: There's Ace Cosby.
22: Howdy.
2: I'm Chick, and hello, Tom. What's going on over there?
1: Hello, Chick McGee. Well, we were talking about that world record.
2: Yeah, running in high heels.
1: Running in high heels.
2: 100 meters.
1: Miss Hooker was explaining that she actually has high-heeled sneakers, which I think is... How many pairs of those babies you got?
0: Well, probably 8 or 9.
1: Wow.
0: Eight or nine pairs. Not bad.
1: Are those made by the traditional sneaker companies? Like an Adidas?
0: Nike is the one that I have. Yeah.
2: You heard of Nike?
0: Nike, of course. The yeah. Sky High, yeah.
1: Yeah.
0: Yes.
1: Do we have any update on the Caitlin Clark 1 Nike sneaker?
2: What do you mean? What sort of update would you like? Because they're sold out and we're awaiting them to be restocked.
0: Oh, okay.
2: What are you thinking?
0: Did you get a pair or two?
1: Not yet.
2: There's the problem.
1: I have two young girls. I'd like to outfit. But I was playing this classic song from Tommy Tucker.
2: Hello. Welcome to obscurity.
1: This was a huge hit.
2: No, it wasn't.
1: Wear your wig hat
0: really
1: in your head.
0: I really like it.
1: It's a great song.
2: It's badass, but it wasn't a hit. It was too good to be a hit.
1: Here's the best part right here. Hang on.
2: What other choice do I have?
1: Hey, here we go. Here it comes right here. Oh, later on he goes, I'm pretty sure you're going to knock him dead. What a great song. What a great sentiment that he's taking out his lady with her wig hat on and her high-heeled sneakers. it's been covered by many great artists. But the high-heeled sneakers version by Tommy Tucker, 1964, number 11 on the Billboard chart, number 1 in the R&B chart.
0: Okay.
2: What year was that?
0: And it's been remade, you said?
1: 64. Yeah, it's been done by a bunch of
2: people. 64.
14: Is a wig hat just a wig? What's a wig hat?
0: I would assume, yeah.
1: Yeah.
14: Is that slang for wig?
1: I think it's just a way to get two words in there when you need some space. I don't know.
14: That's a good point, yeah.
0: But there are hats that have, like, fake hair under them that women wear a lot. Yeah.
1: I'm not sure. It may be a slang term, but it's a great song. Been recovered by Jerry Lee Lewis, Paul McCartney, the Rolling Stones.
0: I like that.
1: Yeah, isn't that cool? So now you know. Next time you put on your high-heeled sneakers.
0: I would.
1: Can you wear them here?
2: You're doing some good work over there.
1: Okay.
0: Yeah, I could probably wear them here.
21: No, Jess. Next time you put them on, remember there's a 62-year-old song about your tennis shoes.
1: Oh,
0: he was ahead of his time.
1: Ignore the classics. Sorry. What else is going on at the Incogni News Desk?
0: A dog in Kansas has been hailed a hero for leading a police officer to its injured owner. The Leawood Police Department said the officers encountered the barking dog in the middle of the road and followed it back to its home. There, the officer found the garage door open and the homeowner on the floor.
2: Oh, no.
0: Where they had been laying for the past 3 hours. Police said the resident received medical attention and is now recovering at home.
1: It's a classic Lassie story.
0: It is.
2: He's a good boy.
0: Yeah.
1: I mean, can you imagine if it had been a cat? It just would have been waiting for him to die so he could eat his face.
0: Exactly. Yeah.
2: Look it up. Cats start at the face. Dogs start at the feet.
0: Do your dogs tell you stuff? Like, do they communicate with you in a way? Yeah? Yeah? Like what?
21: Mine will come and get me when their bowl is empty, and they'll lead me to their bowl and, like, look at it. Like, hey, yeah. Mister, come on.
1: Do you think that the dog just was... went up looking for the cops just to go, hey, I haven't eaten in 3 hours.
0: Yeah. Right.
1: The old man's on the garage floor.
0: Yeah.
1: I'll show you where the food is.
2: Yeah. This Australian Shepherd I have, Josephine.
0: Mm-hmm.
2: We call it Joey. she lately really looks at you like she's going to start talking. Do you have one of these?
1: Oh, absolutely.
2: It's just like they're looking right. And, okay, here's my first word. hi or whatever. It's creepy every now and then.
1: Mine says stuff like, I've been talking to the vet.
2: How do you that right?
1: And she says I should be getting more cheeseburgers.
4: How do you
1: so really? So you want a cheeseburger? Then he goes, no lettuce, no tomato. Okay, I understand. Anything else? French fries. Oh, you want French fries with your That's cheeseburger, right. do you? Would you like something to drink? A vanilla milkshake.
2: Now, every day when you go, chocolate. Do you ever, every day you ask them if they've been looking for work when you get home?
1: Yeah, they're working. They're in the working class.
2: Right. They're the working dog.
1: Yeah, they don't work much.
14: How do your dogs react when other dogs are on TV? Because mine goes nuts and it's getting me in trouble at the apartment complex.
0: Oh.
14: Yeah.
21: Oh, mine don't even notice.
14: I didn't think dogs noticed other dogs on TV.
2: I have never had I'm very lucky. I've never had any dogs who barked a lot.
14: Oh, that's,
2: period.
14: Yeah, that's good.
1: It is funny, depending on the sound system on your TV, if a dog barks on TV and they look over at the speaker.
0: We have a thing right now where our dog James will bark in the middle of the night, and he's telling us that our cat is at the back door and wants inside.
2: Oh,
0: so,
2: oh
0: yeah. If our cat doesn't make...
2: It sounds like a team thing.
0: It is. It is. But our cat also he'll kick the door when he wants to go outside.
2: Yeah. Oh, yeah.
0: So we know that, too. He uses his hind leg and just kicks the door.
1: Well, this is a fun story. I thought it was a nice, sweet
0: that
1: story
0: is sweet.
1: About the dog rescuing the guy. And I assume he'll be getting great dinners from now on, all kinds of treats.
0: Some steak dinners, for
1: yeah.
0: sure.
1: Yeah. Oh, steak. Yeah, absolutely.
0: We have a lot of animals in the news today. Authorities in Sicily stopped a man trying to board a ferry to Malta with nearly 400 live animals packed in his car.
2: Hmm.
0: Yeah. Police found 300 tortoises.
1: Oh, come on. These must be the little ones.
0: And 77 parrots.
2: 77 yeah. parrots?
0: 77 parrots. Yeah.
1: I'm afraid to go through TSA with my toothpaste. I think it's going to shoot something off.
0: Yeah. Authorities say 76 of the parrots belong to a protected species. The animals were seized, and the man now faces charges of animal cruelty and violating international wildlife trade laws.
2: Huh.
1: And
0: so he was going to sell them on the black market, right?
2: Yeah, right.
0: Yuck.
1: 300 tortoises.
2: That's that documentary on HBO, Monsters of God. That thing.
21: You have to watch it. It's great.
2: It's crazy.
1: That's all about, what, exotic lizards and stuff?
2: Well, turtles and, yeah.
21: Reptiles.
2: All reptiles. And smuggling and selling. $100,000 for a... albino Komodo dragon. Would you pay that? People do. Yeah.
1: Who wants that stuff?
2: People with $100,000 to spend, I guess.
21: But you never want to smuggle parrots. They'll tell on you.
2: Number six. That's him. That's him.
1: Turtles are in the glove box. Turtles in the glove box. Rack.
21: Do people still turtle wax their cars?
14: You don't see it as much, do you?
2: Turtle wax for that hard shell finish.
1: Do contemporary cars need to be waxed anymore?
21: I'm guessing not. I feel like it happened.
0: Your dad would be a guy that waxes cars.
21: He still waxes.
0: Yeah, I figured he did. Yeah.
1: I think they changed the paint.
0: Would you build your own cars?
2: Yeah.
14: The paint's gotten glossier.
1: Yeah, I don't know.
0: But growing up, I always felt like that was a part of the weekend ritual. Like you hand washed your car and you waxed it. Like everybody had that uncle that did that.
21: Yeah.
0: Yeah.
2: You should wax a new car to protect his fresh clear coat from dirt, UV rays, and environmental damage. No factory protection. Dealerships and factories wash new cars, but they rarely apply a protective wax or sealant before delivery. It says here on my Google.
1: Yeah, this one says modern cars don't need traditional wax to protect the paint.
2: Oh, no kidding.
1: Then it says, but adding protection can be worthwhile.
0: Yeah.
2: I think my information might be coming from the American Waxing Institute.
0: Right? No kidding.
2: Probably.
1: Yeah. Yeah, I don't know. I haven't waxed a car in a year. I used to do it all the time.
0: I kind of thought when you go through the car wash, like there's a magic wax coating
2: whatever
0: at the end.
2: Whatever they're doing in the car wash, dunking it on there.
0: I just thought it was on there.
2: Oh, get a load of that. Do you prefer traditional natural waxing or a longer-lasting synthetic ceramic coating?
21: I've heard of the ceramic coating.
2: No kidding.
21: But like on supercars, like...
0: Oh, yeah.
2: Like Ferraris or something?
21: Yeah, like expensive
2: okay.
21: cars.
1: Is that a spray on? Or
2: I don't know. That's a ceramic coating.
1: Wow. Yeah, you got me. I don't know. I haven't waxed my car in forever.
0: But you wash it every day.
1: Oh, absolutely.
2: Yeah. No. Multiple times a day, he goes to the car wash.
21: What's the most times in one 24-hour period?
2: I'm gonna get the over under is three.
1: I would say the most probably three or four.
0: Yeah.
1: Maybe it was a muddy day or something, or in the winter. And,
21: yeah.
1: Yeah. I like having a clean car, and I enjoy going through the car wash. It's like confession for me.
2: Have you ever kind of a
1: cleansing
0: for you as well, not just the vehicle?
1: Yes. Okay. Oh, absolutely.
0: Gotcha.
2: And please be honest. Be as honest as you can. Have you ever fallen asleep in the car wash and been awake by a car honking behind you?
1: It may have happened one time.
2: Okay.
1: Yeah. I mean, sort of dozed off.
0: I get car sick in the car wash.
2: Is that right?
0: I don't know what's happening, but the way that the shimmies shake and the water and everything, I just...
2: And the Muppets.
0: I have to be very careful. I get really car sick in the car wash.
2: Oh. Yeah. How do they get away with using some of the Muppets they use? They can't be licensed for that, right?
1: They're just hanging them in. They're not...
2: Well...
0: It's not like a drawing point. It doesn't make people come.
2: I think so. I bet they're little kids, Daddy. Take me to where Kermit is working the scrub brush, you know? I bet there is.
1: It's a fair question. I don't think they...
0: How do they not have their own line of plushies and like, stuffed animals?
1: Yeah, like Car Wash Wally or something?
0: Yeah.
2: Where is Car Wash Wally? Yes.
1: Let's get on that. I know
2: that's
1: a
2: great idea.
1: Yeah. But I have a kind of a funny car wash story. And this was years ago. These two guys that I know, they bought a car wash together. And it was an up and running car wash.
0: Okay.
1: And there was when you'd go into it, there was a thing where you could pay an extra buck. If you paid an extra buck, you got the special spray protection.
0: Sure.
1: And it was literally a gigantic upside down thing with this blue fluid in it.
21: Okay.
1: And after they'd owned it for about a year, they were talking, and the one guy said, "I really appreciate the fact that you always fill up the blue fluid." And the other guy goes, "I thought you did that." Neither of them had touched it for a year, and it wasn't even functioning.
0: Oh.
2: Well, that's just good business right there.
1: Yeah, so.
0: Cost-cutting measure.
1: Yeah.
2: But, remember Lenny Dykstra's car wash problems?
1: Oh, yeah. Yeah. He ended up in the stir, didn't
2: Lawsuits. He ended up in prison, a family feud, criminal charges. Yeah, 1999 arrest, Dykstra arrested in Simi Valley, misdemeanor charges of sexual battery and misappropriation of funds at his car wash.
0: At his car wash?
2: At his car wash.
0: What was he doing sexual at the car wash?
2: I don't know. Maybe he... There are ladies...
14: Using that foamy brush.
2: Haven't we heard that
0: Christy says this.
2: Yes, Christy is turned on by the car wash. Remember this?
1: Well, I imagine there's been some...
0: Yeah.
1: Some prank in which the idea is to have a... have an intimate relationship of some sort.
14: Yeah, you got a minute or two.
1: And finish it.
14: And knock one off.
2: And be able to finish it before you get out of the car wash?
1: Yeah, that kind of a crude...
0: At least cop a feel.
14: Maybe back when you're 20.
2: Where'd I put my car wash coupon, honey? Let me root around in there, see if I can... The term root around in there. That should be on a t-shirt.
1: Coming up. We have today, and what else have you got coming up over there?
0: We have, like I said, a lot of animal news. We have an unusual traffic stop, and bears.
1: More bears.
0: Yeah.
1: They're everywhere.
0: Yeah.
2: There are more bears than people.
1: Right now, I want to talk about money once again. Inflation's getting a little bit serious out there. You may have noticed you walk into the grocery store and you walk out and go, "I just spent $50 and I've got one bag. What is happening?" What used to cost $20 is now $50, it seems. If you're a homeowner, you're sitting on a lot of money, maybe. If you've owned your house for 5 years, it's probably worth about a third more than it was when you bought it. 10 years, it's probably doubled in value. That's the reality of housing right now in the United States of America. It's obviously different for every home. Check it out. It might be worth finding out because you can actually take out some of that equity in the home, in your home, without selling it. That's what American Financing specializes in. 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
5: 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Hello and good morning, how are you? It's 7:39, it is a Tuesday, October 6th, and just to let you know, it's going to be another hot day. 99 to maybe 100 degrees today, which is not making me very happy, but, you know, it could be worse. We could be freezing and raining and all that stuff, so let's take it. All right, 66 degrees outside the Hawk Studios. 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
6: 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Ongoing lack of incidents from the California Highway Patrol, but slowdowns continuing. Lots of brake lights west 205 and Tracy. Grantline on to 580. That'll continue through the Altamont Pass. North 99, stretches of heavy out of Modesto from Standiford up to just before Austin Road in Manteca. 120, that's looking good. Stockton, very quiet for I-5, 99, Highway 4 and the Crosstown Freeway. No delays, 99 and Highway 12 in Lodi. And North 99 out of Galt, just a minor delay around Twin Cities. 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
0: Hello.
2: There's Pat Godwin.
14: Hey, Chick.
2: Hey. There's Jeff Oske.
21: I got a car wash letter.
2: All right. There's Ace Cosby. I'm Chick. Tom, you here? Jeff has a car wash letter.
1: Well, what do you got?
21: Hey, amazing morning radio champs. My friend's grandmother fell asleep in a car wash, woke up somewhere in the middle, scared herself, put the car in gear, drove off, and did tons of damage to the car wash.
1: Wow.
2: To the car wash.
21: Yeah, I could see that happening. Well, a few months ago, I got behind someone who was in a new Tesla. And I know that because I had the paper plate, and he didn't know how to put it in neutral. And they had booklets out. I was Googling on my phone. We ended up all having to back out of the car wash because it was stuck in.
2: Yeah.
1: Wow.
21: In the start. Yeah.
1: We got a Tesla driver. Jason, can you put a Tesla into neutral?
28: There's a car wash mode.
1: Okay.
21: Oh, well, this guy, they apparently didn't show him that at the dealership.
0: Uh-oh.
1: Well, that's good to know.
0: Whoops.
1: Now, do you wash yours? I know you keep it in your bedroom.
2: What? He loves that car.
1: Car.
2: He loves that car.
0: He thinks you make love to your car when you're not here, Jason.
2: Hey, I can't be the only one when I get excited. A sports team, I start playing with myself. Isn't that your scenario?
1: Of course. Yeah.
2: Dear Bob and Tom Show, I think in a way you all should be ashamed of yourself.
1: That's true.
2: You predicted the death of Jim Baker the other day on the show.
0: We mentioned
2: that one of you thought he was dead, and the other one said, no, I think he's alive. And then somebody said, I'm sure he's pretty dead. Well, you guys soon realized Tammy Faye was dead, but here we are. A few days later, and Jim Baker has indeed died. Bam!
1: Yeah, I knew.
2: He's
1: gone. I could tell this morning when I woke up, the ground was really hot because they had to turn up the flames in hell.
2: Oh, goodness. Pat, you're one of my favorites.
14: Oh,
2: one of.
14: My mom must have wrote him.
2: My favorite.
1: Real quick, Jeff Oskey, you said you were going to be getting a beard cut and a haircut yesterday. Listeners want to know.
0: Oh.
21: I did not. I rescheduled for today, and it's not going to happen today, so it will happen tomorrow.
1: Okay. Once again, thank you, David, in Cedar Falls, Iowa. Time now, we got to check in with a little bit of history.
2: October 6th. Number 6, John.
1: 1866.
2: Rocktober.
1: The Reno brothers carried out the first, what is considered to be the first train robbery in U.S. history, because the train was actually in motion. And that started a wave of train robberies.
2: Woodcock.
1: Yeah. Butch Cassidy and the Sundance Kid.
2: That's right.
1: Portrays in a loving way.
2: But you know, if I had my choice of anybody to rob me, it'd be you. But come on now.
1: Oh, H.R. Harriman, what is it?
2: Yeah.
1: Do you know what state that took place in?
21: Missouri.
2: Wyoming.
0: Nevada.
1: Yeah, it is often associated with the West. It's not. The
2: Paducah, Kentucky.
1: The train, the very first train robbery was in Jackson County.

0: Pat Godwin, I understand. I'm looking forward to that, certainly.
1: Don't get too excited.
0: Why not?
1: It's quite a stretch.
2: Okay.
1: A lot of chances of this one.
0: Okay. I'm looking forward to that.
1: Oh, boy.
0: Also, an update on the mechanical male member.
2: Yeah.
0: It was in the news yesterday. The one that you can actually get on and ride. Quite crude. Massively vulgar. And there was an incident with it, which we, of course, feel obligated to pass along to you from the O'Reilly Auto Parts Studios. 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
7: 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It is 7:56. It's a Tuesday. It is the 6th of October, and we are expecting another hot day. 99 to 100 degrees is what we're looking at today, so take good care of yourself, all right? We are hanging in at 66 degrees. 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
8: 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Get in the zone. Slowdowns continuing for Tuesday morning. Lots of brake lights west 205 in Tracy. Grantline on to 580. Heaviness in the Altamont Pass. North 99 heavy out of Salida from Hellendale up to just past Jackton and Ripon. South 99 heavy out of Manteca from 120 to just past Austin Road. Quiet though in Stockton. I-5, 99, Highway 4 and the Crosstown Freeway looking good. No delays, 99 and Highway 12 in Lodi. And no problems reported for 99 through Collierville and Galt, along with I-5 in Thornton. Starting slow? 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
13: 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There's Jess Hooker.
14: Hi.
13: She's at the Incogni News Desk. Pat Godwin and his hair is here.
15: Hello.
13: There's Jeff Oskey.
16: Howdy.
13: Ace Cosby.
17: Hello.
13: I'm Chick. Hello, Tom.
0: At the hair salon, make sure you say, no, I said blow out.
15: Oh, yeah, I know.
0: Blow out.
14: Maybe we should have someone come in and cut Jeff and Pat's hair. This is the only time that they have time to get haircuts. Well, it's apparently while we're on the air.
0: We had Jeff's haircut one time.
16: Yeah.
13: In the studio. Yeah, in the studio, right?
15: Yeah.
13: Yeah.
16: Yeah.
0: Talk to Eddie. Maybe we can get Christine in here.
14: Okay.
0: She does a great job.
14: She does.
0: Did she cut your hair last time, Jeff?
16: Yeah.
0: Yeah,
14: was that your last haircut?
16: Yeah.
14: Oh, wow.
16: Really?
14: Yeah.
0: Now, we should point out, Jeff Oskey affects the mountain man look, and I've gotten really used to it. I kind of like it. And now you're telling me you're in a wedding or something?
16: I my cousin's getting married this weekend. We're doing big family photos. Mm-hmm. I'm trying to look presentable.
14: It might be a Christmas card, and that's why.
16: Yeah,
14: this is exactly when people usually start taking their Christmas card pictures.
13: Do you have a pair of trimmers you like?
16: No, I don't do anything.
14: Clearly.
16: No.
13: I mean, just scissors?
16: No, I don't even do that.
0: You've got like a semi-early period ZZ Top beard. It's like 4 inches long.
13: So what are you going to use to trim it if you take it off today? Are you going to have it done?
16: I'm going to a barber.
13: Oh, okay. Okay.
16: I'm going to have it done
13: professionally. Got it.
0: Okay. Because we could do it on the air if you want. You'd like that?
16: No.
0: Well, then what day do you want to do it?
16: Friday.
14: Tom always has these references to old rock stars that I don't really know, and sometimes I have to Google them. But for me, I always think Duck Dynasty. Like, that's what people associate your look with now.
16: Well, I get Mick Foley for the wrestling fans. I get that a lot.
14: Huh. Yeah.
16: So.
0: Were you here the day he was in here?
16: No.
0: So cool.
14: Such a nice person.
16: Oh, dude, I'd love to be here.
0: Great guy.
13: That was for the Santa Claus documentary, right? Wasn't he talking about that?
14: Yeah.
13: I think.
0: He was a terrific guy. Yeah. Really, really witty and charming and nice. Pat.
15: Yes, sir.
0: It's my understanding that you are going to be doing a song for us, but it's based on an interesting news story from yesterday. Is that correct?
14: I think I lost it. you have it.
0: This is. Do we have the visual of the ride that looks like a giant phallus? This is a some bar in Vegas.
13: Yeah. It's not the mechanical bull.
14: No, it is.
0: But it's exactly the same. But instead of the bull, it's a giant male member. It's a triumph of poor taste.
14: A veiny bastard.
0: And they show some horror on there.
14: Oh, no. We don't know anything about her.
0: No.
14: There is no sex shaming. No.
0: Yes, there is.
14: No.
1: Not in this room.
0: Okay.
14: This woman, I hope it's not this woman. A woman is suing a Las Vegas bar claiming she was injured after getting thrown from the so-called mechanical penis ride last year.
0: Would you want to be in the courtroom for this one? You know, the judge is looking over the stuff and goes, really?
14: According to the suit, the woman and her friends visited the club known as The Nerd back in 2025. And near closing time, they asked an employee to ride the mechanical penis attraction. So...
13: Huh.
14: Yeah.
0: No, there's your setup.
14: Yes.
0: Now, Pat, you apparently have a tribute to the mechanical male member.
1: This is a Graham Nash tribute. Maybe it's an obscure song. Maybe it's not. I don't know. I'm taking a chance.
0: Is this one of the ones from Crosby, Stills, and Nash, or what are Graham's solo pieces?
1: No. Crosby, Stills, and Nash, actually.
13: Oh, my God.
0: And by the way, just parenthetical to this. Graham Nash, one of the nicest guys. We were talking about Mick Foley.
14: Yeah.
0: Graham Nash, great guy.
14: Cool.
0: Super nice. If you ever get a chance, go see him live. He's great.
2: Now, why you can?
0: Are you plugged in, Pat?
1: I am. We're having issues, and we changed a bunch of things. Is that what's going on? Probably. All right. Can you still hear it, or should we?
14: Yeah, no, we can hear it.
1: Just
14: you're
1: give
14: good.
1: It a shot?
14: Yeah.
2: You're fine.
1: All right, here we go.

0: Call him Storm. Hey, little sofa, a little tribute to the Beach Boys.
1: Yeah, that reminded me. I've never driven a couch, but I've surfed a few.
2: Oh, there you go.
3: Oh, yeah. Yeah. Absolutely. Oh, yeah.
0: Well, the championships are coming up for the drag racing couches.
1: Let's do it.
0: In Davenport, Iowa.
3: That's that word's not used that much anymore for sofa.
0: Davenport?
3: Yeah.
0: Davenport. It's a shame. Love seat.
3: I'm on the Davenport.
0: Couch. What are the other?
2: Couch and sofa. That's about it.
3: Hassock, Davenport.
0: Hassock, and isn't the hassock the same as an ottoman?
3: Footstool. Mm-hmm. Mm.
0: Yeah. Okay. Right now I want to talk about a great gift. This is a terrific gift.
3: And it is so cool.
0: Maybe get one for yourself. It's called the Aura Frame, A-U-R-A. There's me with one of my dogs in the middle of winter. White dog, white snow.
3: White man.
0: Yeah, white man. Oh, there you go. That picture will about it'll rotate away, and there's a picture of that's me again with Willie and one of my daughters looks like Finn.
3: Seems like it's his Tom centric.
0: Oh, that's in Vail. I can see because the sign says Vail in big letters. The point is,
3: or it could be whale. Part of the Vige covered up.
0: Could be
3: whale.
0: The Aura Frame. It's a slide projector, if you will, if you want to go back in time, except it's contained in a beautiful frame. And you can have all kinds of pictures, unlimited photographs and videos. This is a great gift. If you're stumped for a gift, maybe you want to get your mom something and she lives in a different state, say, you get her the Aura Frame and you can load pictures on remotely and videos. So she could get up in the morning, walk into the kitchen to make coffee, and, oh, look, there's a new picture of the grandkids. These are just a terrific, terrific invention. The Aura Frame, A-U-R-A. We got one, as I said, right here in the studio. There's a picture of Wordle, the day the word was radio. I took a photograph of that one. Yesterday, the word was shack. Was that yesterday or the day before? And we have our other studio was called The Shack. So I see it's bringing back memories.
2: Yeah.
0: Do you have a favorite picture on there, Miss Hooker?
2: I do. There's a really great picture of Mike, Mark, and myself and Jason at one of our album signings about 20 years ago.
0: Oh,
2: I like
0: wow.
2: That. We look like babies.
0: There's a picture of Oskay before the gray kicked in.
4: Oh,
0: man.
4: Huh.
0: Well,
4: that was the year he started here.
0: It's true. That's an older shot.
2: There's another picture of Christy kissing me on the cheek. Yeah.
3: I know.
0: The facial cheek. Let's make that clear. 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
8: 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It's Bob and Tom with Jay Morton's Classic Rock All Day. It is 8:37. It's Tamara. It's October 6th. And I got to tell you, we got another hot day in front of us. we do have a heat advisory in effect until Friday. Yeah, Friday like at 10 p.m. So get ready for this, man. Here it comes. So we're looking about 99, maybe 100 degrees today. Currently, we have 67 degrees outside the Hawk studios. Now, don't forget the Hawk is your Raider Nation station. And this Sunday, the Raiders travel to New England to take on the Patriots at 10 a.m. You can catch the game live right here on 104.1 The Hawk.
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4: Hello.
3: Tico Taco, there's Pat Godwin.
23: Hey, chick.
3: Hey, there's Jeff Oskey.
24: Yes, sir.
3: There's Ace Cosby.
24: Yeah.
3: I'm Chick. Hello, Tom.
0: Hello, Chick McGee. Just reviewing some of the interesting stuff we've learned today.
3: Oh.
0: We learned about the tube man.
3: Why don't we do this anymore? We used to do this. I enjoy
0: it. Well, it's kind of fun. Early on in the show, we were
4: Josh hated it, so we quit doing it.
0: We were talking about the guy you see at the used car lot, the crazy arm
4: tube
0: waving.
4: Man.
3: Wacky tube guy. Yeah.
0: And I asked if they make a Halloween version. I found three already.
4: Yeah.
0: I just find those things so funny.
3: You're
4: going to get one.
3: You're going to get about a dozen of them, aren't you, Tom?
0: And they were developed, again, for the Olympics. I didn't know. There's a fun history. The tube man developed for the Olympics in like 86 or something, or 96.
3: Do you remember in 96, the Olympics, Bob and I were supposed to go to Atlanta for the Olympics? And there was a problem on this. We were supposed to leave on Saturday, and I think Friday night there was an incident.
0: Yeah.
3: With the bombing.
0: Oh, that's right. Yeah, yeah. And it was the 96 games they developed what became Tube Man, and the guy that had the idea got squeezed out of all the cash.
4: Oh.
3: Like a toothpaste tube.
0: The guy that did the engineering, I guess he and another guy ended up apparently taking it over. But that, in some fashion, first appeared in the 96 Olympics, but now they're all over the place. I get a big kick out of them, and I have not seen the ones that are.
25: I think this empty spot is the perfect spot.
4: Yeah.
25: Right in the middle.
4: We could get a 4-foot one.
25: Yeah.
4: Yeah, a little mini.
25: Whenever Tom makes us laugh, we hit the.
4: Yeah.
3: Smiles. Do they make, along with that, could we have like a confetti cannon loaded with confetti and like shoot it in the air when you.
0: Oh, that'd be fun.
3: Big laugh.
0: You ever had to clean up confetti?
4: Oh.
3: Well, I mean, it's for the YouTube, so, you know, it'd be worth it, right?
0: Yeah,
3: no. Okay.
0: I got a bunch of those things you pull the string and they shoot out confetti.
4: Yeah.
0: I got those for a New Year's Eve on a family vacation in a condo we'd rented.
4: Oh. That's going to cost you extra.
0: My sister and I tried for hours to get the confetti out of the deep carpet.
4: I hope there wasn't glitter in it, too.
0: It was awful. Yeah. That's an outside event. But we have kind of fun stuff that we've learned this morning. I thought you guys would appreciate a little bit of knowledge. And I forgot the actual name of that thing. It's like the wavy arm.
3: Is there a definitive
4: something tube?
3: There has to be a definitive. No. This
25: Wacky
3: is what it's called.
25: Waving tube guy.
3: See, that can't be it.
4: I think it is.
25: I'm sure it is.
0: I think it's something like Tube Man.
3: I don't know what I need. Some sort of document notarized. This is the name of this thing. Wacky tube guy.
0: Yeah, a wavy arm tube guy or something. But
4: do you guys remember when there would be giant spotlights like at the mall in the mall parking lot at a car dealership? It was like, it's Friday night. You're going to Chi-Chi's with your family and you see the lights everywhere.
25: Yeah, you want to follow it.
4: I loved it.
0: Is that still happening?
4: No, I don't.
3: I think spotlights.
4: Malls are out. Yeah.
3: Spotlights are at a lull right now.
0: Oh, because that's how the bat signal worked.
4: That's true.
0: I was wondering, what if it wasn't cloudy in Gotham?
4: Well.
0: You're in trouble.
3: Yeah. You know, the Green Lantern, a lot of chatter about lanterns on HBO. It's the DC Green Lantern series with the fabulous Kyle Chandler. Friday Night Lights, he gets an amazing pass. Yeah,
0: I like that guy.
3: He just wrapped, the series just wrapped up Sunday, and there's a Green Lantern signal in the series that is just same like deal. The bat signal, only it's the Green Lantern ring that you would project it onto a cloud.
4: It's not a literal Green Lantern like a Coleman lantern.
3: No, well, they have those. That's where you charge your ring.
4: Oh, okay. But,
0: and I could never remember.
3: Don't laugh at this. This is Green Lantern stuff.
0: What were Green Lantern's powers? I could never quite.
3: Well,
0: remember.
3: The ring was the key. You had to wear the ring.
0: Could he fly?
3: He could fly. Absolutely.
0: Andy,
3: yeah, he fly. Kyle Chandler flies in the series.
4: I don't see that guy as a superhero. I mean, he's a football coach.
3: Of course. And that Friday Night Lights.
4: Yeah.
3: So good. No, he's more of a common sense superhero. He tries to give advice, and he has.
4: Is Connie Britton in this one?
3: A trainee. She is not.
4: She should be.
3: Yeah.
4: Is he going to get married? Does he have a love interest?
3: He does, and I forget her name, and she's wonderful. She's a Scottish, but she has an English accent.
0: They broke up, though. He had a green discharge.
3: Carrie.
0: And she was
3: Kelly McDonald.
0: Very
3: thank
0: upset.
3: You.
4: Gotcha.
3: Yeah. She's wonderful.
4: Okay.
3: Did he make some
4: yes.
3: Green Lantern? Green Lantern, one of my favorite all-time superheroes.
0: I never could figure out what he did.
3: What do you mean? He was a superhero. He had super strength. He could fly just like Superman, only it was a ring.
0: I remember in the comics, he'd kind of have his ass sticking up, sort of floating.
4: So he had superhuman strength.
6: Is there a cape involved?
3: He could have no cape.
6: No cape.
3: No cape.
4: Okay, so he flies to where he's saving someone.
3: What does he do
4: to save the people? What is that superpower?
3: He puts a dome over things to protect them from explosions and things like that.
4: This doesn't sound like a real superhero.
25: He flies without a cape?
3: Oh, absolutely.
25: Does he fly vertical or horizontal?
3: However, he could fly with the knees tucked up if he'd like.
25: Oh,
3: yeah.
25: Wow.
0: That'd be funny if he flew vertical. That'd look weird.
4: What's his straight job?
3: He doesn't have a straight job. He walks the earth.
0: Does he have a lair? Does he just live in a condo?
3: I don't know.
4: This sounds like a very boring superhero.
3: Seemed like a modest two-bedroom there in Rushville, Nebraska, I think. You got to give it a... I give it a B. The Lanterns, a B maybe.
4: Does he have a sidekick?
3: Could have been a lot better. His trainee, the junior Green Lantern, is coming up. Yeah. I don't want to give away too much.
6: White flashlight, they call him.
3: That's not what they call him. I can't believe you people are making fun of Green Lantern.
4: Maglite.
7: I like it.
3: Man, oh man. I tell you what.
7: That's my partner, Maglite.
0: I just Googled this. It doesn't look like he's got very interesting superpowers.
3: What are you talking about? He's got everything. He can make anything.
6: Without a cape.
3: He can manifest things. He manifests a bird.
0: He says he creates.
4: Manifesting?
25: He's a manifester?
3: He can manifest.
0: He creates solid green objects from thought, like giant green fists.
3: That's exactly right.
0: And
4: that's
0: green
4: some
0: shields.
4: Millennial BS.
3: He can hit you with a giant. He can,
0: so is St. Patrick's Day like a big deal for him?
3: I can't help but feel I'm being mocked because Green Lantern.
0: Is his secret identity like Milo O'Shea?
3: No, it's Hal Jordan. That's his name.
6: Hal Jordan.
3: It's always been Hal Jordan. Yeah, I remember that as a kid. Hal Jordan was a Green Lantern. Hal. That's right. Hal. H-A-L.
0: He can
3: a nice American name.
0: He can identify.

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0: ACDC, Shoot the Thrill, Whole Lot of Rosie, 104.1, The Hawk, the Valley's Classic Rock. 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

Couple there from Heart on a 2 for Tuesday, 104.1 The Hawk, and wow, quite the beatdown that the Falcons put on New Orleans last night. And we have a new winner in Pro Football Pick'em, brought to you by Strand Ace Hardware and Golf Cart Pros, Manteca. 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It's like trying to decipher license plates. 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

0: you hear me knocking? Two for Tuesday, 104.1 The Hawk. And hang tight. Mountain Misery Brew Fest is coming to the Motherlode Fairgrounds Saturday, October 17th. That goes on from 2 till 7. 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

0: Hi, this is John Fogarty. Thousands of veterans are homeless and living on the streets of our nation tonight. 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

Tom and Tom in the morning. Classic rock all day. 104.1 The Hawk on a 2 for Tuesday. Cheese and Wine is a Saturday downtown Riverbank. I have tickets for you.

0: Valley's Classic Rock 104.1, The Hawk. And a two for Tuesday, Eddie Money, or Eddie Mahoney, as he was born. Two tickets to Paradise, Baby Hold On. Getting ready for another sweet deal. It's coming up on Friday. Five Window Beer Company in Lodi. 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
0: 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You want to hear it? We're going to play it. 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

0: 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And here we go. Got your tasting tickets for Riverbank Cheese and Wine. That's happening on Saturday only. Get you in with a pair of tasting tickets. In 1979, Led Zeppelin was number one on the album chart. With what album? 209-575-0104. In 1979, Led Zeppelin was number one on the album chart. What was the album?
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0: Hi there, the Hawk.
20: Hey, how are you?
0: I'm good. How are you?
20: I'm good. Just going back to work.
0: Oh, okay. All right. Is this Shauna?
20: Yeah.
0: Hi, Shauna. I thought that
20: You're
0: was you.
20: Impossible to get a hold of.
0: All right. 1979, Shauna. Oh. Led Zepp was number one on the album chart. What album was it?
20: In Through the Outdoor.
0: Way to go. You got your tasting tickets for Riverbank Cheese and Wine on Saturday.
20: Sounds good.
0: Are you a wine person?
20: I am.
0: Okay.
20: Too much.
0: Have you been there before?
20: No, I haven't. I've always wanted to go, though.
0: Thank you, girl.
20: Thank you, Angie.

0: 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We're going to play it. It's the Hawk Classic Rock Request Lunch.
1: Hey, Angie, how you doing?
2: 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How are you?
1: I'm doing great, thanks. I don't know if anybody's ever requested. I don't think I've heard them, but I'd love to hear Angie by the Stones.
2: Angie by the Stones. And do you have a second to go with that on a 2 for Tuesday?
1: Oh, man, there's so many. Give me a second. Heartbreaker. Let's go with Heartbreaker.
2: Okay, yes. I'll get it on.
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1: My name's Chris from LaGrange.
2: 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Have a great day.
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Raiders travel to New England this Sunday. 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

0: Classic Rock 104.1 The Hawk on a 2 for Tuesday. Cradle Will Rock, Dance the Night Away, 2 from Van Halen, and today marks the 6-year anniversary of the passing of Eddie Van Halen. He was 65, so I guess 71. I know, my math skills.
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8: What is this Amish thing? 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
9: Yes. 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
8: I went to an Amish strip club once. Unbelievable. 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

After living on the edge for a few days in Las Vegas, I decided it was time to come back. The Metallica shows were nothing but phenomenal. If you have not been to the Sphere, you need to get to the Sphere for something, man. It was incredible. The sound was incredible. Two nights of Metallica. Man, my body is still moving. I'm Randy Moranz. Happy to be with you on a Two for Tuesday. Couple there from Aerosmith, and they've been teasing that they're going to be touring, well, doing a couple of off shows at the Hollywood Bowl. They haven't secured it yet. They said the 29th of this month and the 1st of November, but we still haven't seen anything that is concrete as far as that goes. So they were supposed to announce it today at 7 a.m. Pacific time, and they did not. So we'll keep you posted on that. Rock on.

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0: Bob and Tom in the Mornings, always your favorite classic rock. And again, welcome in. I'm Randy Moran's Workforce. You guys doing well today? Another nice warm one for fall. A few more days of this, and it's going to temper off a little bit and get to where normal temperature should be about this time of year. All right, you ready for Deloso Family Farm? It is open through Halloween. Get the family out for the giant corn maze and all the other good stuff that goes out there, of course, including the pumpkin blasters, which are fun. 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
11: Actually, I'm doing a CNN interview at 10, or else I'd go with him. I'm doing Larry King, first time. I'm very excited. Yeah, I just want him to go, Saskatchewan, hello! I go, you know, I'm going to do Larry, we're going to try to get your shoulders a little higher. Could you do that?
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11: 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You won't look like a, you look like a vulture in heat.
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Man, oh man, those shows are coming up quick, aren't they? The 50-something tour with, of course, Rush, going to be handling at the SAP Center in San Jose. 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

0: Yeah, the tumble and dice were not kind to me in Las Vegas, but that's okay. You put a 20 down and it goes in one roll. That's the way I roll. 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

from Stone Temple Pilots. That is Sex Type Thing. And we also heard Vaseline. I'm Randy Moranz. Tonight, during Randy's Ride Home, about 5:20, we will do Reverse Riff. And I've got tickets to go check out Mountain Misery Brew Fest. That's happening at the Motherlode Fairgrounds Saturday, the 17th of the month from 2 to 7. Lots of beer, lots of music, lots of fun. I'm going to be out there for a while as well. We'll take care of that a couple of hours away.

0: just does not get any better than this. And how about the Raiders? Not a bad season so far, huh? 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

from the Joshua Tree. You too, and I still haven't found what I'm looking for. Well, it could be tickets to the Mountain Misery Brew Fest. That's coming up to the Motherlode Fairgrounds Saturday, October 17th. 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How about that? 45 advance, 50 at the gates. 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I'll have some of these tonight.

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0: Yes, for those about to rock, we do salute you, like the t-shirt that Kirk Hammett was wearing on Thursday night at the Sphere in Las Vegas. It said, two words, one finger. Gotta get me one of those. 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

6 years ago today, man, we lost one of the greatest rock and roll guitarists ever, Eddie Van Halen. He will live on forever. Classic rock. Thinking about you, Ed. We are the Hawks.

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1: Doubling up the fun, and it's always good to be on time. 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Randy Moran's with you. Having a good day. Hope you are as well. Had excellent time in Las Vegas. Thank you, Angie, for filling in. I do appreciate that. Coming up during the 5 o'clock hour, part of Randy's Ride Home, we will play Reverse Riff. I take a song, snip a little bit out of it, turn it around, play it back for you. You tell me the name of the song and the artist who does it. And this week, I've got some tickets for you to go enjoy the Mountain Misery Brewfest, which will be at the Motherlode Fairgrounds on the 17th, and I'll be up for that as well. Always fun. And what is fun this Saturday? Cheese and Wine Festival, downtown Riverbank. That's right. Food, entertainment, car show, all the good stuff that happens with that.
2: Crowding up in Manteca. Either this traffic report is sponsored by the Granite Expo. So southbound 99 starts to crowd up from 120 out towards Main. Picks up till you get into Modesto from Staniford. It's going to be slow out towards Tuolumne Boulevard. Very heavy in the northbound direction of 99 too, from Whitmore out towards Tuolumne Boulevard. Now Crow's Landing Road is shut down in both directions at Grayson Road. This is due to an accident involving two big rigs, including one that overturned, and a hazmat spill. So again, avoid this area. Crow's Landing Road closed both sides at Grayson Road. 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

0: man just picked me up off the floor, the late, the great Stevie Ray Vaughan on your Two for Tuesday. I'm Randy Moranz, getting into Randy's ride home in just a couple of moments, and our pro football pick'em is back. Don't forget Thursday night football. You don't want to miss the Thursday night game. And of course, don't miss it because it's the Cowboys taking on the Buccaneers. I'm a Cowboys fan, have been for 60 years, but that's another story. Pro Football Pick'em. 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And then Jack Ace is leading the season for the Traegers. 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
1: Crowded drive into Modesto. Hi there, this traffic report is sponsored by Macy's. So southbound 99, just very slow from Stanford out towards Tuolumne Boulevard. Now we've got some problems on Crow's Landing Road. Both directions shut down at Grayson. It's an accident involving two big rigs and a hazmat spill. Area to avoid. And also a crash northbound 99 at 4th Street. It's involving a motorcyclist in the center divide. The emergency crews are blocking the left lane, so it's pretty tough from Mitchell Road. 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